0: I heard a blast that stung my wrist. The gun went flying from my fist, and I was looking down the bore of the deadly 44 of Ringo. They say that was the only time that anyone had seen him smile. He slowly lowered his gun, and then he said to me, "We're even, friend." And so at last I understood that there was still a spark of good in Ringo. I blocked the path of his retreat. He turned and stepped into the street. A dozen guns spit fire and lead. A moment later, he lay dead. The town began to shout and cheer. Nowhere was there shed a tear for Ringo.
1: Ringo.
0: The story spread throughout the land that I had beaten Ringo's hand. And it was just the years, they say, that made me put my guns away. But on his grave, they can't explain the tarnished star above the name of Ringo.

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1: Fox News, I'm Tom Graham. President Trump attempting to sell his economic record ahead of November's midterm, speaking at an event in Las Vegas this afternoon.
2: I'm not getting credit from the fake news for what I've done. I never have gotten credit. I don't get credit.
1: Now, the president's approval rating on the economy has taken a hit, particularly over higher gasoline prices since the start of the conflict with Iran. Russia's latest attacks on Ukraine killing 17 people, some projectiles targeting Kyiv, making it past Ukrainian defenses.
3: Well, most of the 115 Russian drones fired overnight at Kyiv were knocked down. All 28 missiles got through, doing real damage to a range of civilian sites. Ukrainian President Zelensky calling out the need for U.S.-made Patriot missile interceptors. There are reports Ukraine might still get permission to make their own.
1: That is Fox's Greg Palcott. 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
11: 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Minnesota Department of Education celebrated 97 schools representing 41 districts across the state for their commitment to positive behavioral interventions and supports, the PBIS system. Additionally, the Department of Education recognized 9 districts for district-wide efforts. In all, 97 Minnesota school districts were recognized as champions of positive school culture and student behavior. None of those 97 in our listening area. Meanwhile, the Minnesota Office of Higher Education announced fiscal year 2027 recipients for the Inclusive Higher Education Grants. In total, $520,000 awarded to 3 Minnesota colleges to help advance efforts for supporting students with intellectual and developmental disabilities. Bemidji State awarded $120,675. Cass County will revoke County Roads 124, 153, and part of County State Aid Highway 72 to Turtle Lake Township. Decision made based on a study from 2024. Residents raised concerns about potential tax increases and whether the decision would burden a small group of people. Cass County will maintain and improve the roads for 2 years after revocation. These stories and more, MinnesotaDailyNews.com.
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13: North Country Weather. Lows level off around 62 tonight under partly cloudy skies. Winds out of the southwest, 8 to 15 miles per hour. Sunshine mixed with clouds at times again tomorrow. Daytime highs approaching 84. Mainly clear skies tomorrow night. Slight chance of rain. Lows dip down to about 59. That's your forecast. I'm weatherology meteorologist Paul Trombley. Get the latest weather updates online at minnesotadailyweather.com. Currently 74.
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14: 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Well, boys, before we visit with Cheryl, let's do one of our songs called Quarter Circle Y. I'm ready. Are you?
15: Yeah.
14: Here we go.

0: Quarter Circle Y. Folks that grow up in those cow camps tend to be a little bit closer than anybody else because they're all they got is each other. And they spend a lot of time doing things that are beneficial to everybody in the household, as well as work on a ranch where they get to work with animals and other people that's of the same mindset, you might say. And so Quarter Circle Y would have been a nice camp. You folks stay with us. We'll be right back with more of Cowboy Corner and a return visit from my dear friend, Ms. Cheryl Rogers. 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
1: Hey!
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12: Lows level off around 62 tonight under partly cloudy skies. Winds out of the southwest, 8 to 15 miles per hour. Sunshine mixed with clouds at times again tomorrow. Daytime highs approaching 84. Mainly clear skies tomorrow night. Slight chance of rain. Lows dip down to about 59. That's your forecast. I'm weatherology meteorologist Paul Trombley. Get the latest weather updates online at minnesotadailyweather.com. Currently 74.
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0: This portion of Cowboy Corner is brought to you by our friends at the American Hat Company. Proud to be an American, proud to wear an American hat. You're listening to Cowboy Corner. I'm Red Steagall here in the bunkhouse with Jake and Badger and Old Dan and Leon and all the rest of the boys, and a return visit from my dear friend, Cheryl Rogers Barnett. Cheryl, I know that you like your coffee a certain way. Maybe you'd drink some hot tea.
14: Oh,
0: Badger loves to pour anything.
1: I would love it, although Badger made great coffee last time.
0: Yeah, don't brag on him too much because it'll float a horseshoe nail. You know, I don't want you to get in trouble. Cheryl, are there some special times in your life that you remember that really made an impression on you? And aside from the fact that your parents were the most famous people in the world, how did you deal with that in school?
1: It was difficult at times. And if you're tardy and you walk into a classroom and the boys all neigh or whinny, yeah, I mean, that was a little difficult. But in some ways, it was a plus. I was in high school, and they had a talent show. And when I was a teenager, I sang some. I worked with the Frontiersmen for a bit. And for this talent show, Mom was going to come and play the piano for me. And she didn't get there for the start of the show or anything, and I was backstage, and I was so worried about her getting there, and all of a sudden I hear these sort of giggles from the audience and all. And I look around the curtain, and I almost didn't go out on stage because Mom was there, and she was wearing her horn hat. Someone here, a friend of Daddy's, had sent him, I don't know why, but sent him a pair of little tiny bull's horns, little tiny black horns. And Mom took them over to Nudie, the rodeo tailor, and she says, I want you to make me a hat. So Nudie took black and white cowhide and made her a beanie with these dumb horns. And then she had long black leather laces that she tied in a bow under her chin. And it was bad enough that she wore that hat to school to play piano for me, but she wore it to church, to Fulton Avenue Baptist Church. There's a picture of her somewhere in that dumb hat. She was a very brave lady. And, I mean, if she wanted to do something, I mean, she just did it. And, I mean, that was such fun. And I got to meet people that most of my friends didn't get to meet. We were usually in public school, although I bounced back and forth. I was a good student, and I sort of bounced back and forth a little bit. My brothers went to military academy for a very short period of time, and the folks kept doing that. We could sort of tell where their fortunes were at the time, public or private school. Because Dad, he always said he never felt really comfortable up until his last few years up on the high desert. And I always found that odd as a kid, but as an adult, I could sure understand it. Anyway, with meeting people, and I got to be on the board of International Orphans from the day it was put together. And they had Mom and myself being the eldest, and that was an incredible experience. I worked with those women for years on helping kids, and we went from Vietnamese orphans to abused children, because now it's child help. And that was something that without Mom and Dad, I'm sure I would have been asked to be part of that. Later, I did the museum for about 4 years. I ran Dad's museum. And what an honor that was. I just loved it and got to put in an education program, which we didn't have before, and hear from people. I mean, those things really meant so much to be able to do that and give back some and all. Was just really a pleasure.
0: Let's talk about the museum a little bit, because I only saw it once. I interviewed your dad and took my son, my middle son, and he didn't have any idea who your dad was. To explain that a little bit, we kept our horses right across the street from Corky Randall's place in Santa Clarita Valley.
1: Sure.
0: So we ride down on the back side of Gene Autry's ranch.
1: Ranch, yeah.
0: Melody Ranch. And he had a bunch of those old horses out there at the time, and they were all mares. I didn't know that, except for Champ, that he took on the road, was a gelding. But the rest of those horses that were all trained to do different things were mares. And they were all half Morgan and half walking horse. And they were beautiful animals, and they were all marked exactly alike.
1: Yeah.
0: And the mares, those 11 mares that were out there, were a lighter colored, because so they'd show up different in black and white TV. And we're riding along there, and two of the boys, and I said, those horses just came and looked over the fence at us. We're riding down in front of them, and I said, these are Gene Autry's old horses. And one of them said, who's Gene Autry? And I said, oh, just an old man I knew, good friend, and we just kept riding. But Carl didn't know, my son Carl didn't know who Roy Rogers was, but he sure did after we left that museum. And after we talked to your dad, and I did some interviews with him, and I really enjoyed that. I was absolutely astounded at the number of items that had their image on them.
1: Oh, yeah. I think second only to Disney. And that really came about, Red, because Dad was due. I mean, he signed a contract in 1937 for $75 a week. And he did that. He thought it was all the money in the world.
0: Sure.
1: And you're going to pay me every week? I mean, in 1937, that was a really big deal. So just a year later, Gene was off on strike, and Dad got a chance to star in Under Western Stars. Well, I think one of the reasons was because they had him under contract for $75 a week. And he didn't make more than that for, I don't know, 2-3 years, I think, before he got paid more than that. And it was just a weird thing, and I forgot where I was going with that. Dad, he got his name because he met Will Rogers the weekend before Will Rogers left to go to Alaska. And when Dad got the chance to do Under Western Stars, they asked him what he wanted his name to be, because his name was Leonard Franklin Sly. Uh-huh. And nobody thought that would look great up on a billboard. So Dad said he really didn't care about the first name, but he wanted Rogers to be the second name. And so the gentleman in this meeting called out names. Dad wrote them, and he said Roy just looked the best with Rogers. So that became his name. And he went. He and the Sons of the Pioneers were touring, and they went to Will Rogers' old house in Claremore, is it?
0: Mm-hmm. Claremore, Oklahoma.
1: Oklahoma. And Daddy said there wasn't very much stuff there at the time, and he was a bit disappointed. So he says right then and there, he promised himself if he ever made it in show business, he would have a museum full of his stuff. And holy cow, it was. I mean, it was crammed full to the rafters, especially in the back where the storage was. And I could never get him to label anything. When he asked me to go in and work, I told him, you know, you're not here every day now. You've stepped back a little bit, and people are interested, and they want to know what this stuff is. He says, well, they can ask me. And I said, but you're not here every day. And I never could convince him to go and label, but it was marvelous. And he'd go in front of certain windows, Robin's, and then the window dedicated to Debbie and Sandy, who died as kids, and then in front of Triggers, and he'd get teary. I mean, and he was in there every gosh darn day that he felt up to getting out of bed. Mm-hmm. He went in the museum those last years, and he'd get teary every time. But it just, it meant so much to him, and he put his life in that museum.
0: And he preserved it for future generations, yeah. Because there are still people who have little lunch boxes with their pictures on it, and scenes, and coffee mugs, and thermos jugs, all kinds
1: book
0: of things.
1: Bags.
0: Oh, book bags.
1: Bedspreads, drapes, a bed. I mean, literally, there was furniture there for a while. And, yeah, I mean, there was just great stuff out there with their images on it. And he had one of almost every one of those at the museum. And so people could go through and relive their childhood.
0: Yes,
1: and say,
0: yes,
1: gee,
0: exactly.
1: I had one of those.
0: Right. Well, we're going to take a break. Before we do, I want to do a song called Timber Trail.
1: One of my favorites. I love it.
0: Here we go.

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7: Lows level off around 62 tonight under partly cloudy skies. Winds out of the southwest, 8 to 15 miles per hour. Sunshine mixed with clouds at times again tomorrow. Daytime highs approaching 84. Mainly clear skies tomorrow night. Slight chance of rain. Lows dip down to about 59. That's your forecast. I'm weatherology meteorologist Paul Trombley. Get the latest weather updates online at minnesotadailyweather.com. Currently 74.
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0: This portion of Cowboy Corner is brought to you by our friends at Cowboys and Indians Magazine, the premier magazine of the West. You're listening to Cowboy Corner. I'm Red Stegall here at the bunkhouse with Jake and Badger and Old Dan and Leon and all the rest of the boys, and a return visit from my dear friend, Cheryl Rogers Barnett. And we're having fun talking about Roy and Dale. And one thing that you mentioned just before we took a break was Bob Nolan, and he had a big impact on the Western music business. I mean, there was never a writer like him until Marty Robbins came along.
9: Yes.
0: And Marty could write those same kind of things that had what I like to call Western emotion. Talked about things that painted pictures.
9: Exactly. They were storytellers.
0: Yes. But they could make you go along on the journey with them.
9: Yeah.
0: Because they painted such vivid pictures of a Western way of life and the West.
9: When I was a little girl, I was really intimidated by Bob. He was tall, and he had this big barrel chest and gorgeous baritone voice. And the way he carried himself and all. And I remember, as an adult, mentioning to Mom how intimidated I had been. And she says,

0: And did you know Tim Spencer and and all the other guys that were part of the musical group?
1: I think Timmy and Dad got in a lot of trouble when they were single and young. Dad always said that Timmy was the brother that he hadn't had, because Dad had three sisters growing up. And he wanted a brother, and that was Timmy. And he was also a very good songwriter.
0: Yes, he was.
1: In the beginning, Dad and Tim and Bob, when they were the Pioneer Trio, all three of them were writing. I never knew how much music Dad had written until I was talking with his friend Larry Zweisen. And Larry was saying, well, and this song and that song and another song. And he said, they were just beautiful. And your dad wrote those. Dad did? Because they, although they had been done by the trio, they didn't become part of the Pioneers songbook. Uh-huh. And I think that's because Dad left in 1938. He left the Pioneers to become Roy Rogers. And then it was Bob's group and Tim's group, and it was their songs that they were doing after, pretty much after that.
0: I remember one time when I was, I'll brag a little bit, I was chairman of the board of the Academy of Country and Western Music. And
1: that's something to brag about.
0: And we decided we wanted to have a reunion of the Sons of the Pioneers. And in the ballroom at the Ambassador Hotel, we had the guys that were in the group right now, and then who they replaced would come on board until we were down to the last three. And Tim Spencer was still alive, but he couldn't talk. And when they started singing Tumbling Tumbleweeds, he stepped to that microphone and sang every single word and every single note.
1: Oh, my gosh, I wish I'd been there.
0: And there wasn't a dry eye in the house.
1: I bet.
0: And it just shows what the mind does. You know, the vocal cords were not responding to everyday conversation, but put something, the most important thing in his life, in his head, and here it came. It was a very emotional night. I'll never forget it.
1: Yeah. Well, Dad was 86 when he passed. And the last few years, he had a lot of health problems, mainly physical problems. And yet he did have some memory problems, too, in that he couldn't remember what he'd had for breakfast that morning. But my husband, Larry, was Dad's driver, and Larry was teasing him one morning as they were going over to the museum, and he says, you know, you can't remember where you put your car keys, but you remember the lyrics to all of this stuff. He says, what about Pecos Bill? And Dad loved to show off. He loved doing tongue twisters and the Auctioneer songs. So he did that Pecos Bill thing about five times faster than it had been written. He just ran it off and didn't miss a word or a note. And you're right, music is incredible. My brother, my older brother, Mom's son, Tom, was a musical genius. And he stuttered as a boy. And yet, he never stuttered when he sang, just like Mel Tillis.
0: Yes. Yeah. There's something about the rhythm that, mm-hmm. that slows the brain down and lets it absorb what's going on. And you're not thinking about anything else except that next lyric and that next note.
1: And the beauty of the music. I mean, when they say that music can calm the savage beast, I believe it can. I mean, it just does something for us to hear glorious music.
0: Yes. And when we'd go overseas, like to the Middle East or the Pacific Rim or South America, and to even do cowboy songs, the people would get into the motion of the music.
1: I bet.
0: And the emotion of the lyrics, even though they didn't understand them. So it transcends all language barriers.
1: Yeah.
0: And you can't always communicate, but you can reach them. You know, you can communicate with them, but they may not understand what you're saying. So let's talk about the horses a little bit. Of course, Trigger was everybody's hero. And there was a time when those horses were every bit as important as the man who rode them.
1: Oh, yeah.
0: Or the woman who rode them.

0: And were you around Trigger a lot?
1: Well, I rode him when I was little. He was the first horse that I got put on that Dad would trust. And he was always a stallion. Dad never had him cut. But he was such a gentle giant. And when I was a kid, I thought I was on top of the world being on Trigger. And Dad absolutely loved the one they called the Old Man. And that was the original Trigger that Dad made the first movie with. And Trigger was in all of the movies that Dad made, except for Son of Paleface. That was little Trigger, the trick horse. And Dad always said all of the movies, but no, Dad fibbed. Little Trigger did Son of Paleface because of the tricks of being in bed with Bob Hope. But the old horse also did the TV shows. They did get where, when they were doing a chase scene, they would have a double for him. Uh-huh. Because just like with the stars, when an animal is worth that much, you don't let that animal do a fight scene with another stallion or, you know, anything really dangerous. We'll tell you, though, one of the stunts that the old man did, that Trigger did, and that's, they had one of the last movies that Dad did, they had oil barrels being thrown off the back of a speeding truck, and they tried a couple of the double horses, and they would not do it. There was no way they were going to jump a barrel. And the director, Billy Whitney, was directing that. And he loved the old horse. He even wrote a book about him. He loved him so much. But he says, well, you know, bring out the old man. He always, you know, is capable. And sure enough, I mean, there were like, I think there were like 7 or 8 barrels that they rolled off the back of that truck. And Trigger jumped every one of them at a full gallop. And Billy Whitney telling the story afterwards, he says, when I said cut, he said, it suddenly dawned on me that I could have killed that horse. He said, I just sat down and cried. But he was an incredible horse.
0: Was your dad on him when he was jumping those barrels?
1: No, I think that was Joe Yergoin that was doing that. Yeah, the studio wouldn't let Dad.
0: Yeah, I can imagine, yeah.
1: In the first couple of movies, of course they let him. They were paying him $75 a week. So they had him really cheap, and they didn't know if he would become popular or anything. So the first 2 or 3 movies, Dad said, he got to do all kinds of stuff. And as I told you earlier, at the rodeo, Dad loved getting into the arena, and that was Little Trigger that he was on then, because the big horse didn't travel. So the rodeos and parades were all Little Trigger until Trigger Jr. finally came along. And Dad would get out there, and he'd do all of those fancy mounts and all. He loved showing off.
0: Cheryl, I can't begin to tell you how much I've enjoyed your visits with us. And I do hope that one of these days we can do this again. You think about some more stories, and we'll do this again, because this is fascinating, and it really means a lot to me, because I knew your dad, and I knew your mother a little bit. I met her twice, but I spent a lot of time with your dad, a lot of time for me and a star, you know he was the king, and I just loved him, and I think the world of you. You're a special friend, and this has been so much fun. So I sure would like to know that you can come back again.
1: Oh, bless your heart. I would absolutely love to.
0: You folks stay with us. We'll be right back.
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0: The August-September issue of Cowboys and Indians magazine is on your newsstand right now. The cover story is Dream Team. Go behind the chutes and into the arena with America's bull riding A-team, the Arizona Ridge Riders. And going the extra miles, go inside the grueling sport of the ultra marathon and find out why more and more men and women are going to great lengths to test their physical and mental mettle. Wonder Women, from basketball to rodeo to mixed martial arts, these native female athletes are making history and making their mark on their respective sports. And the Open Range, learn where to catch a wave in Texas, discover idyllic acreage in Idaho, and explore fly fishing with the awkward angler. That's Cowboys and Indians magazine, bringing you the beauty, the grandeur, and the drama of the American West 6 times a year.
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0: This portion of Cowboy Corner is brought to you by our friends at the Four Sixes Ranches. Horses with a history, brands with a background. You're listening to Cowboy Corner. I'm Red Steagall here in the bunkhouse with Jake and Badger and old Dan and Leon and all the rest of the boys. And I want to start this portion of our show off with a poem that I wrote back in 1989. It's called The Weather. There's something about a cool October morning, and it suits my disposition just right. The sky is as clear as a crystal today as the sun slowly creeps into sight. And my old pony's step is a little bit lighter. Must be the crisp autumn air. Cold weather's coming, no doubt about that. He's growed a half inch of long hair. I just saw some geese headed south for the winter. That sure is a beautiful sight. Something inside of me stirs at the sound of Canadian honkers in flight. The pronghorn are starting to gather in bunches, a sign winter's well on her way. The mesquite trees have put on a good crop of beans. Be a tough one, the old-timers say. The boys and I cleared 80 acres of pasture. We laid in about 10 cord of wood. Burning mesquite is a cowboy's perfume, makes that musty old cabin smell good. In the evening, the missus will stoke up the fire when it's cold and the snowdrifts are deep. We like to read, but I only get through 2 pages before my old mind drifts off to sleep. And lately I've noticed some pain in my joints. It gets worse as the weather gets cold. The doc says I need to go someplace that's warm, but shoot, it's just age taking hold. My neighbor, he got him a place down in Scottsdale. He leaves here before the first snow. Ain't no way in hell I could go to the desert. Wouldn't last maybe 3 days or so. I'd get to missing my chores in the winter. I get up every morning at 5. I'd worry that if I wasn't right there to feed them, there's a chance that my cows won't survive. And I'm right partial to cows. I'm there when they're calving. The missus gives each one a name. When they're older, we cull them and thin out the dinks. But when they're babies, they all look the same. Most people seem to like springtime the best, when everything's fresh, clean, and clear. But fall seems to say, hey, it's time to slow down. You've worked hard enough for 1 year. I look forward to April. There's one special place where I planted bluebonnets last year. I hope they come up. They're my wife's favorite flower. It's one reason I like it out here. Hey, listen to me. I'm just rambling around. Wouldn't change things if I had the chance. The weather don't matter. I ain't going nowhere. Ain't no place I'd trade for this ranch. I feel the same way myself. Here's Joni Harms to do a beautiful song for us about Belle Star, the Bandit Queen.

0: Bell Star of the Banded Queen. Thank you, Joni. You folks stay with us. We'll be right back with more of Cowboy Corner. 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
4: Country weather. Lows level off around 62 tonight under partly cloudy skies. Winds out of the southwest, 8 to 15 miles per hour. Sunshine mixed with clouds at times again tomorrow. Daytime highs approaching 84. Mainly clear skies tomorrow night. Slight chance of rain. Lows dip down to about 59. That's your forecast. I'm weatherology meteorologist Paul Trombley. Get the latest weather updates online at minnesotadailyweather.com. Currently 74.
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0: This portion of Cowboy Corner is brought to you by our friends at the National Cowboy and Western Heritage Museum, located in Oklahoma City, where they invite you to find your West. 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I'm Red Stegall here in the bunkhouse with Jake and Badger and old Dan and Leon and all the rest of the boys. 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Be sure you join us on RFD TV. As we explore another trail somewhere west of Wall Street. For a song of inspiration, I've chosen one by Mike and Doris Merritt, The Place Where I Worship. Here's Mike and Doris.

The place where I worship is God's open spaces. I love God's great cathedral, and I spend as much time out in it as I can because there's no place else like it on the face of this earth. So thank you so much, Mike and Doris. Well, as my old daddy would say, we got this one saucered and blowed. It's time for us to ride on out of here. We got lots of work to do. On behalf of myself, Fred Stegall, and Jake and Badger and old Dan and Leon and all the rest of the boys, our producer, Mr. Roger Ramsey, the fellow who holds it together for all of us, Mr. Sean Studer, we thank you for riding along with us. We hope we taught you something about the West, and especially about a young lady named Cheryl Rogers Barnett that you didn't know and hadn't heard anything about. She has a wonderful, wonderful history in the movie business. I want you to know that Cowboy Corner is brought to you by our friends at 4-6 Ranches, horses with a history, brands with a background. 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Jack Schaefer said, "What a man knows isn't important. It's what he is that counts." Remember, be a sermon, walking sermon. I'd rather see one than hear one any day. You folks be sure you join us same time, same station, next week for another edition of Cowboy Corner. 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
1: Fox News, I'm John Saucier. President Trump speaking at Red Rock Casino Resort in Las Vegas, Nevada, blasting the Senate primary win of Democratic Socialist Abdul al-Sayed in Michigan.
2: The polls were wrong again last night when they thought it would be a landslide victory for a hater of Jews and a hater of Israel. This guy hates Jews. Somebody said, oh, that's a little strong. No, he hates Jews and he hates Israel.
1: Well, the now Democratic Senate candidate celebrating his victory. The supporters during a press conference in Detroit criticized his opponent, Republican Mike Rogers, who claims he's only interested in serving the interests of President Trump and corporate donors.
3: Mike Rogers is a guy who, believe it or not, went back to Florida so he could lick every single boot Donald Trump owns to beg for his endorsement. I'm so sorry. If you want a senator who's going to lick some boots, fine. Go vote for Mike Rogers.
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13: North Country weather. Lows level off around 62 tonight under partly cloudy skies. South winds 8 to 15 miles per hour. Sunshine mixed with clouds at times again tomorrow. High temperatures reach up to 84. Mainly clear tomorrow night. Slight chance for rain. Lows dip down to about 59. And that's your forecast. I'm weatherology meteorologist Paul Frombly. Get the latest weather updates online at MinnesotaDailyWeather.com. Right now, it's 72 degrees.
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4: Lows level off around 62 tonight under partly cloudy skies. South winds 8 to 15 miles per hour. Sunshine mixed with clouds at times again tomorrow. High temperatures reach up to 84. Mainly clear tomorrow night. Slight chance for rain. Lows dip down to about 59. And that's your forecast. I'm weatherology meteorologist Paul Frombly. Get the latest weather updates online at MinnesotaDailyWeather.com. Right now, it's 72 degrees.
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0: 94.3 and AM 1300, The Legends. NASCAR racing continues this weekend as the Cup Series heads to Newton, Ohio, along with the O'Reilly Auto Parts Series and the Iowa Speedway. 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
2: Fox News, I'm John Saucier. President Trump speaking at Red Rock Casino Resort in Las Vegas, Nevada, blasting the Senate primary win of Democratic Socialist Abdul El-Sayed in Michigan.
3: The polls were wrong again last night when they thought it would be a landslide victory for a hater of Jews and a hater of Israel. This guy hates Jews. Somebody said, oh, that's a little strong. No, he hates Jews and he hates Israel.
2: Well, the now Democratic Senate candidate celebrating his victory. The supporters during a press conference in Detroit criticized his opponent, Republican Mike Rogers, who claims he's only interested in serving the interests of President Trump and corporate donors.
4: Mike Rogers is a guy who, believe it or not, went back to Florida so he could lick every single boot Donald Trump owns to beg for his endorsement. I'm so sorry. If you want a senator who's going to lick some boots, fine. Go vote for Mike Rogers.
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5: Lows level off around 62 tonight under partly cloudy skies. South winds 8 to 15 miles per hour. Sunshine mixed with clouds at times again tomorrow. High temperatures reach up to 84. Mainly clear tomorrow night. Slight chance for rain. Lows dip down to about 59. And that's your forecast. I'm weatherology meteorologist Paul Frombly. Get the latest weather updates online at MinnesotaDailyWeather.com. Right now, it's 72 degrees.
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0: 94.3 and AM 1300, The Legends. This is it. The Battle of the Brats Championship comes your way our first Friday here in August. It'll be the 2025 defending champion, Minnesota Nice Chili Cheese, up against Chicken Bacon Ranch. Sorry if I'm making your mouth water. That'll be this coming Friday. Hot dog eating contest Friday at 1. There are four spots remaining, so come join the fun. 11 to 1, August 7th, the Battle of the Brats Championship. Minnesota Nice Chili Cheese versus Chicken Bacon Ranch. 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
4: Lows level off around 62 tonight under partly cloudy skies. South winds 8 to 15 miles per hour. Sunshine mixed with clouds at times again tomorrow. High temperatures reach up to 84. Mainly clear tomorrow night. Slight chance for rain. Lows dip down to about 59. And that's your forecast. I'm weatherology meteorologist Paul Frombly. Get the latest weather updates online at MinnesotaDailyWeather.com. Right now, it's 72 degrees.
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1: Fox News, I'm Tom Graham. President Trump is pushing back on polls that show disapproval of his handling of the economy. He did so during a rally today in Las Vegas.
2: Speaking to supporters in Las Vegas, President Trump says he deserves more credit for a strong American economy.
3: More Americans are working in the United States right now.
2: Ahead of the midterm elections, the president is touting no tax on tips or overtime and lower prescription drug prices.
1: Fox's Jared Halper, New Mexico, is suing the Justice Department. Fox's John Saucier explains.
4: This lawsuit filed in federal court in D.C. alleges that the federal government has blocked the state from investigating the sex crimes of disgraced financier Jeffrey Epstein and a ranch there. The suit says the feds have stonewalled the criminal investigation by New Mexico Attorney General Raul Torres.
1: DOJ said it's withholding some information to protect victims' privacy. 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
10: Lows level off around 62 tonight under partly cloudy skies. South winds 8 to 15 miles per hour. Sunshine mixed with clouds at times again tomorrow. High temperatures reach up to 84. Mainly clear tomorrow night. Slight chance for rain. Lows dip down to about 59. And that's your forecast. I'm weatherology meteorologist Paul Frombly. Get the latest weather updates online at MinnesotaDailyWeather.com. Right now, it's 72 degrees.
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9: Lows level off around 62 tonight under partly cloudy skies. Winds out of the southwest, 8 to 15 miles per hour. Sunshine mixed with clouds at times again tomorrow. Chance of thunderstorms. High temperatures reach up to 84. 59 tomorrow night. Chance of thunderstorms. And that's your forecast. I'm weatherology meteorologist Paul Frombly. Get the latest weather updates online at MinnesotaDailyWeather.com. Right now, 70.
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0: 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NASCAR racing continues this weekend as the Cup Series heads to Newton, Ohio, along with the O'Reilly Auto Parts Series and the Iowa Speedway. 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
2: Fox News, I'm Tom Graham. President Trump is pushing back on polls that show disapproval of his handling of the economy. He did so during a rally today in Las Vegas.
3: Speaking to supporters in Las Vegas, President Trump says he deserves more credit for a strong American economy.
4: More Americans are working in the United States right now.
3: Ahead of the midterm elections, the president is touting no tax on tips or overtime and lower prescription drug prices.
2: Fox's Jared Halper, New Mexico, is suing the Justice Department. Fox's John Saucier explains.
5: This lawsuit filed in federal court in D.C. alleges that the federal government has blocked the state from investigating the sex crimes of disgraced financier Jeffrey Epstein and a ranch there. The suit says the feds have stonewalled the criminal investigation by New Mexico Attorney General Raul Torres.
2: DOJ said it's withholding some information to protect victims' privacy. 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
11: North Country weather.
12: Lows level off around 62 tonight under partly cloudy skies. Winds out of the southwest, 8 to 15 miles per hour. Sunshine mixed with clouds at times again tomorrow. Chance of thunderstorms. High temperatures reach up to 84. 59 tomorrow night. Chance of thunderstorms. And that's your forecast. I'm weatherology meteorologist Paul Frombly. Get the latest weather updates online at MinnesotaDailyWeather.com. Right now, 70.
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0: 94.3 and AM 1300, The Legends. This is it. The Battle of the Brats Championship comes your way our first Friday here in August. It'll be the 2025 defending champion, Minnesota Nice Chili Cheese, up against Chicken Bacon Ranch. Sorry if I'm making your mouth water. That'll be this coming Friday. Hot dog eating contest Friday at 1. There are four spots remaining, so come join the fun. 11 to 1, August 7th, the Battle of the Brats Championship. Minnesota Nice Chili Cheese versus Chicken Bacon Ranch. 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
4: North Country weather. Lows level off around 62 tonight under partly cloudy skies. Winds out of the southwest, 8 to 15 miles per hour. Sunshine mixed with clouds at times again tomorrow. Chance of thunderstorms. High temperatures reach up to 84. 59 tomorrow night. Chance of thunderstorms. And that's your forecast. I'm weatherology meteorologist Paul Frombly. Get the latest weather updates online at MinnesotaDailyWeather.com. Right now, 70.
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1: Fox News, I'm Ted Lindner. President Trump says a deal to reopen the Strait of Hormuz could happen soon. It's the second pause amid the war with Iran after the president called off strikes on power plants and bridges this week. But Americans still concerned about rising costs. Vice President J.D. Vance says cost of living issues will subside once the war is over.
2: Those oil prices are going to come down and stay down. Iran will never have a nuclear weapon, and the United States will be in a stronger position. But we're kind of in the middle of the game, and I think people are trying to prejudge exactly how this is going to go.
1: Iran says it's discussing shipping through the Strait of with Oman and denies it's negotiating with the United States. And the Caswell County Sheriff's Office in North Carolina says four people were shot at a home in north of Raleigh in the small town of Prospect Hill. Three of them are known to be dead. The fourth has been hospitalized. The shooter is among those killed. Investigators say that the case appears to be a domestic case involving family members. 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
10: Lows level off around 62 tonight under partly cloudy skies. Winds out of the southwest, 8 to 15 miles per hour. Sunshine mixed with clouds at times again tomorrow. Chance of thunderstorms. High temperatures reach up to 84. 59 tomorrow night. Chance of thunderstorms. And that's your forecast. I'm weatherology meteorologist Paul Frombly. Get the latest weather updates online at MinnesotaDailyWeather.com. Right now, it's 68 degrees.
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Every evening, about midnight, he'd jump on his camel named Clyde and ride silently through the night to the Sultan's tent, where he would secretly meet up with Fatima of the Seven Veils, swinging his grade A number one U.S. choice, dancing the Sultan's whole harem. 'Cause him and her had a thing going, you know, and they'd been carrying on for some time now behind the Sultan's back. You could hear him talk to his camel as he rode out across the dunes. His voice would cut through the still night desert air, and he'd say,

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1: Well, he brought that camel to a screeching halt in the rear of Fatima's tent. Jumped off Clyde, snuck around the corner and into the tent he went.

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5: Lows level off around 62 tonight under partly cloudy skies. Winds out of the southwest, 8 to 15 miles per hour. Sunshine mixed with clouds at times again tomorrow. Chance of thunderstorms. High temperatures reach up to 84. 59 tomorrow night. Chance of thunderstorms. And that's your forecast. I'm weatherology meteorologist Paul Frombly. Get the latest weather updates online at MinnesotaDailyWeather.com. Right now, it's 68 degrees.
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2: Fox News, I'm Ted Lindner. President Trump says a deal to reopen the Strait of Hormuz could happen soon. It's the second pause amid the war with Iran after the president called off strikes on power plants and bridges this week. But Americans still concerned about rising costs. Vice President J.D. Vance says cost of living issues will subside once the war is over.
3: Those oil prices are going to come down and stay down. Iran will never have a nuclear weapon. And the United States will be in a stronger position. But we're kind of in the middle of the game. And I think people are trying to prejudge exactly how this is going to go.
2: Iran says it's discussing shipping through the Strait of with Oman and denies it's negotiating with the United States. And the Caswell County Sheriff's Office in North Carolina says four people were shot at a home in north of Raleigh in the small town of Prospect Hill. Three of them are known to be dead. The fourth has been hospitalized. The shooter is among those killed. Investigators say that the case appears to be a domestic case involving family members. America's listening to Fox News.
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0: 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Right now, it's 68 degrees.
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6: North Country weather. Lows level off around 62 tonight under partly cloudy skies. Winds out of the southwest, 8 to 15 miles per hour. Sunshine mixed with clouds at times again tomorrow. Chance of thunderstorms. High temperatures reach up to 84. 59 tomorrow night. Chance of thunderstorms. And that's your forecast. I'm weatherology meteorologist Paul Frombly. Get the latest weather updates online at MinnesotaDailyWeather.com. Right now, it's 68 degrees.
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1: Fox News, I'm Sue Guzman. President Trump says a deal to reopen the Strait of Hormuz could come soon. Vice President J.D. Vance telling Fox's The Ingram Angle the cost of living issues in the U.S. will subside once the conflict is over.
2: Those oil prices are going to come down and stay down. Iran will never have a nuclear weapon, and the United States will be in a stronger position. But we're kind of in the middle of the game, and I think people are trying to prejudge exactly how this is going to go.
1: President Trump pushing back on polls that show disapproval of his handling of the economy.
3: Speaking to supporters in Las Vegas, President Trump says he deserves more credit for a strong American economy.
4: More Americans are working in the United States right now.
3: Ahead of the midterm elections, the president is touting no tax on tips or overtime and lower prescription drug prices.
1: Fox's Jared Halpern, America's listening to Fox News.
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10: Lows level off around 62 tonight under partly cloudy skies. Winds out of the southwest, 8 to 15 miles per hour. Chance for storms tomorrow. Highs around 84, a blend of clouds and sun. Mainly clear tomorrow night. Chance for storms, 59. And that's your forecast. I'm weatherology meteorologist Paul Frombly. Get the latest weather updates online at MinnesotaDailyWeather.com. Currently 68.
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1: Husband comes in, he says, "Wife, turn down the radio, turn off the TV, listen to me. Let me tell you about my day." And she sits down and she listens, and he begins to speak.

husband says, "Wife, what do you think?" Wife says, "It's very interesting. Before we talk about your day, let's talk about mine."

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7: Lows around 62 tonight under mainly clear skies. Winds out of the southwest, 8 to 15 miles per hour. Chance for storms tomorrow. Highs around 84, a blend of clouds and sun. Mainly clear tomorrow night. Chance for storms, 59. And that's your forecast. I'm weatherology meteorologist Paul Frombly. Get the latest weather updates online at MinnesotaDailyWeather.com. Currently 68.
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0: 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It's Kids Night this Sunday night, Bemidji Speedway, presented by Pepsi Night Bottling and Bubbler, everybody's bubbler favorite drink. 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
2: Fox News, I'm Sue Guzman. President Trump says a deal to reopen the Strait of Hormuz could come soon. Vice President J.D. Vance telling Fox's The Ingram Angle the cost of living issues in the U.S. will subside once the conflict is over.
3: Those oil prices are going to come down and stay down. Iran will never have a nuclear weapon, and the United States will be in a stronger position. But we're kind of in the middle of the game, and I think people are trying to prejudge exactly how this is going to go.
2: President Trump pushing back on polls that show disapproval of his handling of the economy.
4: Speaking to supporters in Las Vegas, President Trump says he deserves more credit for a strong American economy.
5: More Americans are working in the United States right now.
4: Ahead of the midterm elections, the president is touting no tax on tips or overtime and lower prescription drug prices.
2: Fox's Jared Halpern. 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
11: Lows around 62 tonight under mainly clear skies. Winds out of the southwest, 8 to 15 miles per hour. Chance for storms tomorrow. Highs around 84, a blend of clouds and sun. Mainly clear tomorrow night. Chance for storms, 59. And that's your forecast. I'm weatherology meteorologist Paul Frombly. Get the latest weather updates online at MinnesotaDailyWeather.com. Currently 68.
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0: 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This is it. The Battle of the Brats Championship comes your way our first Friday here in August. It'll be the 2025 defending champion, Minnesota Nice Chili Cheese, up against Chicken Bacon Ranch. Sorry if I'm making your mouth water. 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Hot dog eating contest Friday at 1. There are four spots remaining, so come join the fun. 11 to 1, August 7th, the Battle of the Brats Championship. Minnesota Nice Chili Cheese versus Chicken Bacon Ranch. 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
8: North Country weather.
9: Lows around 62 tonight under mainly clear skies. Winds out of the southwest, 8 to 15 miles per hour. Chance for storms tomorrow. Highs around 84, a blend of clouds and sun. Mainly clear tomorrow night. Chance for storms, 59. And that's your forecast. I'm weatherology meteorologist Paul Frombly. Get the latest weather updates online at MinnesotaDailyWeather.com. Currently 68.
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He walked up to where I stood on the street, said, "Pardon me, mister. Now, I don't want your money, though heaven knows I could use it. But you see, this is my home. You see that other bar down the street? That's my home, too. I noticed you staring at me a while ago. You recognized me, didn't you?" I said, "Yeah, Joe. I know who you are. You was once a real famous singing star. One of my favorites." Then he said, "I guess you heard they took my babies away from me." I said, "Yeah, Joe. Read about it in the papers." Then he turned his head away, and I saw the tears fall into place. He said, "You know, mister, this is the only place in the world that I'm not ashamed to show my face. But I'm gonna quit. Yes, sir, I'm gonna quit. And I'm gonna shave, comb my hair, get me a clean white shirt, real nice one. Then I'm gonna walk up to her door. And when she answers, I'm gonna stand up real proud and tall. Then I'm gonna get down on my knees. And I'll say, sweetheart, if you'll take me back, I'll spend the rest of my life making it up to you for what I've done. I'm so ashamed of myself. And this I want you to know. Then I'm gonna take my two little babies and I'm gonna hold them so close to me. I ain't gonna ever let them go. I guess I should have told him then that she'd already remarried again. But after hearing what he'd said to me, there just wasn't no way I could add to his misery. So I said, good luck and my best to you.

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1: Fox News, I'm Ted Linder. President Trump says a deal to reopen the Strait of Hormuz could happen soon. It's the second pause amid the war with Iran after the president called off strikes on power plants and bridges this week. But Americans still concerned about rising costs. Vice President J.D. Vance on Fox saying cost of living issues will subside once the war is over.
2: Those oil prices are going to come down and stay down. Iran will never have a nuclear weapon, and the United States will be in a stronger position. But we're kind of in the middle of the game, and I think people are trying to prejudge exactly how this is going to go.
1: Iran says it's discussing shipping through the strait with Oman, denying it's negotiating with the U.S. No big winner of the Powerball jackpot that was worth $786 million for Wednesday night. That means it jumps to Saturday night's jackpot of at least $856 million. The winning numbers drawn on Wednesday, 14, 20, 59, 60, 61, and a Powerball of 25. 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
15: Weather. Mainly clear overnight with a low of 62. Southwest winds 8 to 15 miles per hour. Chance for storms Thursday. Daytime highs approaching 84. Sunshine mixed with clouds at times. Chance of thunderstorms Thursday night. Lows around 59. Mainly clear. And that's your forecast. I'm weatherology meteorologist Paul Frombly. Get the latest weather updates online at minnesotadailyweather.com. Right now, it's 67 degrees.
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0: The highways that wind and wander over mountains and valleys and deserts and plains. I guess I've drove about all of them. 'Cause for the past 25 years now, the cab of a truck has been my home. And it'd be kind of hard for me to settle down and not be on the go. Well, I remember the first truck I drove. I was so proud I could hardly wait to get home to show my wife and little boy. And my little boy was so excited like when he saw his first snow. He wasn't old enough to say too many words. He just kept a hollering, "Giddy up, go, Daddy, giddy up, go." So that's what I named the old truck, Giddy Up Go. Ah, things wasn't too bad. Of course, I was gone an awful lot. And then after about 6 years of being in and out, I got home one day and found my wife and little boy gone. And I couldn't find out what happened. Nobody seemed to know. So from that day on, it's just been me and old Giddy Up Go. Oh, I've made a lot of friends at all the truck stops. And some of them would kid me about my little sign. Of course, they knew where I'd got the name. Of course, I told them about that little boy of mine. And how his first word about the truck was, Giddy Up Go. Well, today I was barreling down old 66 when up beside me pulled a brand new diesel rig, both stacks blowing black coal. And as he pulled around and back in front of me, a big lump came in my throat, and my eyes watered like I had a bad old cold. A little sign on the back of the truck that read, Giddy Up Go. Well, I pushed old Giddy Up and stayed right on him till the next truck stop where he'd pulled up. And I waited till he went in and I offered to buy him a cup. Well, we got to talking shop and I said, how'd you come by the name on your truck, Giddy Up Go? Well, he said, I got it from my pop. Dad used to drive a truck. That's what Mom talked about a lot. You see, I lost Mom when I was just past 16. And I lost all track of Pop. Mom said he got the name from me. Well, I shook his hand and told him I had something I wanted him to see. And I took him out to the old truck and brushed off some of the dirt so the name would show. And his eyes got big and bright as he read, Giddy Up Go. Oh, we had a lot of things to talk about, and buddy, I felt like a king. And now we've just pulled back on old 66, and he handled that rig better than any gear jammer that I'd ever seen. Well, now the lines on the highway have got a much brighter glow as we go roaring down the road, and me staring at little sign that reads, Giddy Up Go.
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0: 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It is the finale of Battle of the Brats at Bemidji Downtown Meats coming up this Friday. The 2025 defending champion Minnesota Nice Chili Cheese Brat will take on this year's winner, the Chicken Bacon Ranch. It's all happening this Friday, 11 until 1 at Downtown Meats, and it will be followed at 1 o'clock with the hot dog eating contest. So plan to spend your midday at Bemidji Downtown Meats Battle of the Brats finale this Friday, 11 to 1. More music is on the way on The Legends.
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11: Mainly clear overnight with a low of 62. Southwest winds 8 to 15 miles per hour. Chance for storms Thursday. Daytime highs approaching 84. Sunshine mixed with clouds at times. Chance of thunderstorms Thursday night. Lows around 59. Mainly clear. And that's your forecast. I'm weatherology meteorologist Paul Frombly. Get the latest weather updates online at MinnesotaDailyWeather.com. Right now, it's 67 degrees.
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0: 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It's another free ticket weekend giveaway. Get in to win. You could win Minnesota Renaissance Festival tickets and Beltrami County Fair tickets. All you have to do to get entered is text the word tickets to 218-444-1037. That's all you have to do. 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
1: Fox News, I'm Ted Lindner. President Trump says a deal to reopen the Strait of Hormuz could happen soon. It's the second pause amid the war with Iran after the president called off strikes on power plants and bridges this week. But Americans still concerned about rising costs. Vice President J.D. Vance on Fox saying cost of living issues will subside once the war is over.
2: Those oil prices are going to come down and stay down. Iran will never have a nuclear weapon, and the United States will be in a stronger position. But we're kind of in the middle of the game, and I think people are trying to prejudge exactly how this is going to go.
1: Iran says it's discussing shipping through the strait with Oman, denying it's negotiating with the U.S. No big winner of the Powerball jackpot that was worth $786 million for Wednesday night. That means it jumps to Saturday night's jackpot of at least $856 million. The winning numbers drawn on Wednesday, 14, 20, 59, 60, 61, and a Powerball of 25. 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
16: Mainly clear overnight with a low of 62. Southwest winds 8 to 15 miles per hour. Chance for storms Thursday. Daytime highs approaching 84. Sunshine mixed with clouds at times. Chance of thunderstorms Thursday night. Lows around 59. Mainly clear. And that's your forecast. I'm weatherology meteorologist Paul Frombly. Get the latest weather updates online at MinnesotaDailyWeather.com. Right now, it's 67 degrees.
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He's got a union card and he's practicing hard to play the guitar. 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
3: North Country weather.
4: Mainly clear overnight with a low of 62. Southwest winds 8 to 15 miles per hour. Chance for storms Thursday. Daytime highs approaching 84. Sunshine mixed with clouds at times. Chance of thunderstorms Thursday night. Lows around 59. Mainly clear. And that's your forecast. I'm weatherology meteorologist Paul Frombly. Get the latest weather updates online at MinnesotaDailyWeather.com. Right now, it's 67 degrees.
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1: News. I'm Sue Guzman. President Trump attempting to sell his economic record ahead of November's midterms, speaking at an event in Las Vegas Wednesday.
2: I'm not getting credit from the fake news for what I've done. I never have gotten credit. I don't get credit.
1: The president's approval rating on the economy taking a hit, especially over higher gas prices since the start of the conflict with Iran. Russia's latest attacks on Ukraine leaving 17 people dead as some projectiles targeting Kyiv made it past Ukrainian defenses.
3: And most of the 115 Russian drones fired overnight at Kyiv were knocked down. All 28 missiles got through, doing real damage to a range of civilian sites. Ukrainian President Zelensky calling out the need for U.S.-made Patriot missile interceptors. There are reports Ukraine might still get permission to make their own.
1: Fox's Greg Palcott. 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
17: Mainly clear overnight with a low of 62. Southwest winds 8 to 15 miles per hour. Chance for storms Thursday. Daytime highs approaching 84. Sunshine mixed with clouds at times. Chance of thunderstorms Thursday night. Lows around 59. Mainly clear. And that's your forecast. I'm weatherology meteorologist Paul Frombly. Get the latest weather updates online at minnesotadailyweather.com. Right now, it's 67 degrees.
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0: AM 1300 and FM 94.3 The Legends. It is the finale of Battle of the Brats at Bemidji Downtown Meats coming up this Friday. The 2025 defending champion Minnesota Nice Chili Cheese Brat will take on this year's winner, the Chicken Bacon Ranch. It's all happening this Friday, 11 until 1 at Downtown Meats, and it will be followed at 1 o'clock with the hot dog eating contest. So plan to spend your midday at Bemidji Downtown Meats Battle of the Brats finale this Friday, 11 to 1. 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
10: Mainly clear overnight with a low of 62. Southwest winds 8 to 15 miles per hour. Chance for storms Thursday. Daytime highs approaching 84. Sunshine mixed with clouds at times. Chance of thunderstorms Thursday night. Lows around 59. Mainly clear. And that's your forecast. I'm weatherology meteorologist Paul Frombly. Get the latest weather updates online at MinnesotaDailyWeather.com. Currently 66.
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1: Fox News, I'm Sue Guzman. President Trump attempting to sell his economic record ahead of November's midterms, speaking at an event in Las Vegas Wednesday.
2: I'm not getting credit from the fake news for what I've done. I never have gotten credit. I don't get credit.
1: The president's approval rating on the economy taking a hit, especially over higher gas prices since the start of the conflict with Iran. Russia's latest attacks on Ukraine leaving 17 people dead as some projectiles targeting Kyiv made it past Ukrainian defenses.
3: Well, most of the 115 Russian drones fired overnight at Kyiv were knocked down. All 28 missiles got through, doing real damage to a range of civilian sites. Ukrainian President Zelensky calling out the need for U.S.-made Patriot missile interceptors. There are reports Ukraine might still get permission to make their own.
1: Fox's Greg Palcott. 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
18: Mainly clear overnight with a low of 62. Southwest winds 8 to 15 miles per hour. Chance for storms Thursday. Daytime highs approaching 84. Sunshine mixed with clouds at times. Chance of thunderstorms Thursday night. Lows around 59. Mainly clear. And that's your forecast. I'm weatherology meteorologist Paul Frombly. Get the latest weather updates online at MinnesotaDailyWeather.com. Currently 66.
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7: North Country weather.
8: Mainly clear overnight with a low of 62. Southwest winds 8 to 15 miles per hour. Chance for storms Thursday. Daytime highs approaching 84. Sunshine mixed with clouds at times. Chance of thunderstorms Thursday night. Lows around 59. Mainly clear. And that's your forecast. I'm weatherology meteorologist Paul Frombly. Get the latest weather updates online at MinnesotaDailyWeather.com. Currently 66.
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1: Fox News, I'm Ted Lindner. President Trump pushing back on polls that show disapproval of his handling of the economy. He did so on Wednesday during a rally in Vegas.
2: Speaking to supporters in Las Vegas, President Trump says he deserves more credit for a strong American economy.
3: More Americans are working in the United States right now.
2: Ahead of the midterm elections, the president is touting no tax on tips or overtime and lower prescription drug prices.
1: Fox's Jared Halpern. Israel announcing Thursday two soldiers were killed, four seriously wounded when an explosive device detonated in southern Lebanon, marking the first Israeli death since a June truce with Hezbollah was announced. And the Powerball jackpot on Wednesday night was worth $786 million, and there was no big winner. That means it jumps to at least $856 million. $1 million for Saturday night. Good luck. 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
7: Mainly clear overnight with a low of 62. Southwest winds 8 to 15 miles per hour. Chance for storms Thursday. Daytime highs approaching 84. Sunshine mixed with clouds at times. Chance of thunderstorms Thursday night. Lows around 59. Mainly clear. And that's your forecast. I'm weatherology meteorologist Paul Frombly. Get the latest weather updates online at minnesotadailyweather.com. Currently 67.
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0: 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It is the finale of Battle of the Brats at Bemidji Downtown Meats coming up this Friday. The 2025 defending champion Minnesota Nice Chili Cheese Brat will take on this year's winner, the Chicken Bacon Ranch. It's all happening this Friday, 11 until 1 at Downtown Meats, and it will be followed at 1 o'clock with the hot dog eating contest. So plan to spend your midday at Bemidji Downtown Meats Battle of the Brats finale this Friday, 11 to 1. More music is on the way on The Legends.
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5: North Country weather. Mainly clear overnight with a low of 62. Southwest winds 8 to 15 miles per hour. Chance for storms Thursday. Daytime highs approaching 84. Sunshine mixed with clouds at times. Chance of thunderstorms Thursday night. Lows around 59. Mainly clear. And that's your forecast. I'm weatherology meteorologist Paul Frombly. Get the latest weather updates online at MinnesotaDailyWeather.com. Currently 67.
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0: 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Don't miss the Bemidji Speedway's Kids Night coming up with boxcar races at intermission this weekend at the Bemidji Speedway. Stick around, more music is on the way on The Legends.
1: Fox News, I'm Ted Linder. President Trump pushing back on polls that show disapproval of his handling of the economy. He did so on Wednesday during a rally in Vegas.
2: Speaking to supporters in Las Vegas, President Trump says he deserves more credit for a strong American economy.
3: More Americans are working in the United States right now.
2: Ahead of the midterm elections, the president is touting no tax on tips or overtime and lower prescription drug prices.
1: Fox's Jared Halpern. Israel announcing Thursday two soldiers were killed, four seriously wounded when an explosive device detonated in southern Lebanon, marking the first Israeli death since a June truce with Hezbollah was announced. And the Powerball jackpot on Wednesday night was worth $786 million, and there was no big winner. That means it jumps to at least $856 million for Saturday night. Good luck. 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
10: Mainly clear overnight with a low of 62. Southwest winds 8 to 15 miles per hour. Chance for storms Thursday. Daytime highs approaching 84. Sunshine mixed with clouds at times. Chance of thunderstorms Thursday night. Lows around 59. Mainly clear. And that's your forecast. I'm weatherology meteorologist Paul Trombley. Get the latest weather updates online at minnesotadailyweather.com. Currently 67.
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12: I was out on the West Coast trying to make a buck, and things didn't work out. I was down on my luck. Got tired of roaming and bumming around, so I started thumbing back east toward my hometown. Made a lot of miles the first 2 days, and I figured I'd be home in a week if my luck held out this way. But the third night, I got stranded way out of town at a cold, lonely crossroads. Rain was pouring down. I was hungry and freezing, done caught a chill, when the lights of a big semi topped the hill. Lord, I sure was glad to hear them air brakes come on. And I climbed in that cab where I knew it'd be warm. At the wheel sat a big man. He weighed about 210. He stuck out his hand and said with a grin, "Big Joe's the name." I told him mine. And he said the name of my rig is Phantom 309. Well, I asked him why he called his rig such a name. He said, "Son, this old Mac can put them all to shame. There ain't a driver or a rig a running any line that's seen nothing but taillights from Phantom 309. Well, we rode and talked the better part of the night. when the lights of a truck stop came in sight. He said, "I'm sorry, son, this is as far as you go, because I got to make a turn just on up the road." Well, he tossed me a dime as he pulled her in low and said, "Have yourself a hot cup on old Big Joe." When Joe and his rig roared out in the night, in nothing flat, he was clean out of sight. Well, I went inside and ordered me a cup, told the waiter Big Joe was setting me up. Oh, you could have heard a pin drop. It got deathly quiet, and the waiter's face turned kind of white. "Well, did I say something wrong?" I said with a halfway grin. He said, "No, this happens every now and then. Every driver in here knows Big Joe. But son, let me tell you what happened about 10 years ago. At the crossroads tonight where you flagged him down, there was a busload of kids coming from town. And they were right in the middle when Big Joe topped the hill. It could have been slaughter, but he turned his wheels. Well, Joe lost control, went into a skid, and gave his life to save that bunch of kids. And there at that crossroads was the end of a line for Big Joe and Phantom 309. But every now and then, some hiker will come by, and like you, Big Joe will give him a ride. Here, have another cup, and forget about the dime. Keep it as a souvenir from Big Joe and Phantom 309.
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3: North Country weather.
4: Mainly clear overnight with a low of 62. Southwest winds 8 to 15 miles per hour. Chance for storms Thursday. Daytime highs approaching 84. Sunshine mixed with clouds at times. Chance of thunderstorms Thursday night. Lows around 59. Mainly clear. And that's your forecast. I'm weatherology meteorologist Paul Frombly. Get the latest weather updates online at MinnesotaDailyWeather.com. Currently 67.
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1: Fox News, I'm Sue Guzman. President Trump says a deal to reopen the Strait of Hormuz could happen soon. Vice President J.D. Vance telling Fox's The Ingram Angle the cost of living issues in the U.S. will subside once the conflict is over.
2: Those oil prices are going to come down and stay down. Iran will never have a nuclear weapon, and the United States will be in a stronger position. But we're kind of in the middle of the game, and I think people are trying to prejudge exactly how this is going to go.
1: President Trump pushing back on polls that show disapproval of his handling of the economy.
3: Speaking to supporters in Las Vegas, President Trump says he deserves more credit for a strong American economy.
4: More Americans are working in the United States right now.
3: Ahead of the midterm elections, the president is touting no tax on tips or overtime and lower prescription drug prices.
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7: Country weather. 62 overnight under mainly clear skies. Southwest winds 8 to 15 miles per hour. Chance of thunderstorms Thursday. Highs level off around 84. A blend of clouds and sun. Chance of thunderstorms Thursday night. Lows level off around 59. Mainly clear skies. And that's your forecast. I'm weatherology meteorologist Paul Frombly. Get the latest weather updates online at minnesotadailyweather.com. Currently 66.
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0: 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It is the finale of Battle of the Brats at Bemidji Downtown Meats coming up this Friday. The 2025 defending champion Minnesota Nice Chili Cheese Brat will take on this year's winner, the Chicken Bacon Ranch. It's all happening this Friday, 11 until 1 at Downtown Meats, and it will be followed at 1 o'clock with the hot dog eating contest. So plan to spend your midday at Bemidji Downtown Meats Battle of the Brats finale this Friday, 11 to 1. More music is on the way on The Legends.
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5: North Country weather.
6: 62 overnight under mainly clear skies. Southwest winds 8 to 15 miles per hour. Chance of thunderstorms Thursday. Highs level off around 84. A blend of clouds and sun. Chance of thunderstorms Thursday night. Lows level off around 59. Mainly clear skies. And that's your forecast. I'm weatherology meteorologist Paul Frombly. Get the latest weather updates online at MinnesotaDailyWeather.com. Currently 66.
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1: Fox News, I'm Sue Guzman. President Trump says a deal to reopen the Strait of Hormuz could happen soon. Vice President J.D. Vance telling Fox's The Ingram Angle the cost of living issues in the U.S. will subside once the conflict is over.
2: Those oil prices are going to come down and stay down. Iran will never have a nuclear weapon, and the United States will be in a stronger position. But we're kind of in the middle of the game, and I think people are trying to prejudge exactly how this is going to go.
1: President Trump pushing back on polls that show disapproval of his handling of the economy.
3: Speaking to supporters in Las Vegas, President Trump says he deserves more credit for a strong American economy.
4: More Americans are working in the United States right now.
3: Ahead of the midterm elections, the president is touting no tax on tips or overtime and lower prescription drug prices.
1: Fox's Jared Halpern. 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
11: North Country weather.
12: 62 overnight under mainly clear skies, southwest winds 8 to 15 miles per hour. Chance of thunderstorms Thursday. Highs level off around 84. A blend of clouds and sun. Chance of thunderstorms Thursday night. Lows level off around 59. Mainly clear skies. And that's your forecast. I'm weatherology meteorologist Paul Frombly. Get the latest weather updates online at MinnesotaDailyWeather.com. Currently 66.
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8: Country weather. 62 overnight under mainly clear skies. Southwest winds 8 to 15 miles per hour. Chance of thunderstorms Thursday. Highs level off around 84. A blend of clouds and sun. Chance of thunderstorms Thursday night. Lows level off around 59. Mainly clear skies. And that's your forecast. I'm weatherology meteorologist Paul Frombly. Get the latest weather updates online at minnesotadailyweather.com. Currently 66.
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1: Fox News, I'm Ted Linder. President Trump says a deal to reopen the Strait of Hormuz could happen soon. It's the second pause amid the war with Iran after the president called off strikes on power plants and bridges this week. But Americans still concerned about rising costs. Vice President J.D. Vance says the cost of living issues will subside once the conflict is over.
2: Those oil prices are going to come down and stay down. Iran will never have a nuclear weapon, and the United States will be in a stronger position. But we're kind of in the middle of the game, and I think people are trying to prejudge exactly how this is going to go.
1: Iran says it's discussing shipping through the strait with Oman and denies it's negotiating with the United States. And there was no big winner in Wednesday night's Powerball jackpot that was worth $786 million. No winner means it jumps to at least $856 million for Saturday night. The numbers drawn Wednesday, 14, 20, 59, 60, 61, and a Powerball of 25. 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
16: Country weather. 62 overnight under mainly clear skies. Southwest winds 8 to 15 miles per hour. Chance of thunderstorms Thursday. Highs level off around 84. A blend of clouds and sun. Chance of thunderstorms Thursday night. Lows level off around 59. Mainly clear skies. And that's your forecast. I'm weatherology meteorologist Paul Frombly. Get the latest weather updates online at minnesotadailyweather.com. Currently 66.
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0: 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It is the finale of Battle of the Brats at Bemidji Downtown Meats coming up this Friday. The 2025 defending champion Minnesota Nice Chili Cheese Brat will take on this year's winner, the Chicken Bacon Ranch. It's all happening this Friday, 11 until 1 at Downtown Meats, and it will be followed at 1 o'clock with the hot dog eating contest. So plan to spend your midday at Bemidji Downtown Meats Battle of the Brats finale this Friday, 11 to 1. More music is on the way on The Legends. 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
3: North Country weather.
4: Lows around 62 overnight under mainly clear skies. Southwest winds 8 to 15 miles per hour. A mix of clouds and sun. Thursday, slight chance of thunderstorms. Daytime highs approaching 85. Lows around 60. Thursday night, slight chance for storms. And that's your forecast. I'm weatherology meteorologist Paul Frombly. Get the latest weather updates online at minnesotadailyweather.com. Currently 65.
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1: Back a few months ago, I was headlining at a great big nightclub. And he put me up a couple of days early. I came in a couple of days early, and they put me up at what they call the Star Suite. Now, here I am, headliner in one of the biggest nightclubs in the country, and I wake up at 8 o'clock in the morning in this Star Suite, all by myself. Yeah, that's what I said, aw. But I did what I've always done, man, to cheer myself up. I picked up my guitar, I sat down, I wrote me a little song. Now, this is how it feels to be alone at the top of the hill and trying to figure out why.
2: Oh, Lord, it's hard to be humble.

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1: Fox News, I'm Ted Linder. President Trump says a deal to reopen the Strait of Hormuz could happen soon. It's the second pause amid the war with Iran after the president called off strikes on power plants and bridges this week. But Americans still concerned about rising costs. Vice President J.D. Vance says the cost of living issues will subside once the conflict is over.
2: Those oil prices are going to come down and stay down. Iran will never have a nuclear weapon, and the United States will be in a stronger position. But we're kind of in the middle of the game, and I think people are trying to prejudge exactly how this is going to go.
1: Iran says it's discussing shipping through the strait with Oman and denies it's negotiating with the United States. And there was no big winner in Wednesday night's Powerball jackpot that was worth $786 million. No winner means it jumps to at least $856 million for Saturday night. The numbers drawn Wednesday, 14, 20, 59, 60, 61, and a Powerball of 25. 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
17: North Country weather.
18: Lows around 62 overnight under mainly clear skies. Southwest winds 8 to 15 miles per hour. A mix of clouds and sun. Thursday, slight chance of thunderstorms. Daytime highs approaching 85. Lows around 60. Thursday night, slight chance for storms. And that's your forecast. I'm weatherology meteorologist Paul Frombly. Get the latest weather updates online at MinnesotaDailyWeather.com. Currently 65.
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9: Lows around 62 overnight under mainly clear skies. Southwest winds 8 to 15 miles per hour. A mix of clouds and sun. Thursday, slight chance of thunderstorms. Daytime highs approaching 85. Lows around 60. Thursday night, slight chance for storms. And that's your forecast. I'm weatherology meteorologist Paul Frombly. Get the latest weather updates online at minnesotadailyweather.com. Currently 65.
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2: Fox News, I'm Sue Guzman. President Trump still saying a deal to reopen the Strait of Hormuz could happen soon. Vice President J.D. Vance telling Fox's The Ingram Angle that cost of living issues in the U.S. will likely subside once the conflict's over.
3: Those oil prices are going to come down and stay down. Iran will never have a nuclear weapon, and the United States will be in a stronger position. But we're kind of in the middle of the game, and I think people are trying to prejudge exactly how this is going to go.
2: Senate committee set to vote today to hold Dr. Anthony Fauci in contempt of Congress for refusing to answer questions last week during a hearing on the COVID-19 pandemic. In New Mexico, suing the Justice Department.
4: This lawsuit filed in federal court in D.C. alleges that the federal government has blocked the state from investigating the sex crimes of disgraced financier Jeffrey Epstein.
2: Fox's John Saucier. 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
10: 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Minnesota Department of Education celebrated 97 schools representing 41 districts across the state for their commitment to positive behavioral interventions and supports, the PBIS system. Additionally, the Department of Education recognized 9 districts for district-wide efforts. In all, 97 Minnesota school districts were recognized as champions of positive school culture and student behavior. None of those 97 in our listening area. Meanwhile, the Minnesota Office of Higher Education announced fiscal year 2027 recipients for the Inclusive Higher Education Grants. In total, $520,000 awarded to 3 Minnesota colleges to help advance efforts for supporting students with intellectual and developmental disabilities. Bemidji State awarded $120,675. Cass County will revoke County Roads 124, 153, and part of County State Aid Highway 72 to Turtle Lake Township. Decision made based on a study from 2024. Residents raised concerns about potential tax increases and whether the decision would burden a small group of people. Cass County will maintain and improve the roads for 2 years after revocation. These stories and more, MinnesotaDailyNews.com.
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12: Here's your weatherology forecast, brought to you by Ag Country. Partly cloudy today with a slight chance for storms. High of 85, southwest winds 10 to 15 miles per hour. 60 tonight, slight chance for storms. And that's your forecast. I'm weatherology meteorologist Paul Frombly. Get the latest weather updates online at MinnesotaDailyWeather.com. Currently, it's 64 degrees.
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And I can sing all them songs about Texas. And I still do all the sad ones that I know. 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

0: AM 1300 and FM 94.3 The Legends. It is the finale of Battle of the Brats at Bemidji Downtown Meats coming up this Friday. The 2025 defending champion Minnesota Nice Chili Cheese Brat will take on this year's winner, the Chicken Bacon Ranch. It's all happening this Friday, 11 until 1 at Downtown Meats, and it will be followed at 1 o'clock with the hot dog eating contest. So plan to spend your midday at Bemidji Downtown Meats Battle of the Brats finale this Friday, 11 to 1. More music is on the way on The Legends.
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8: Here's your weatherology forecast, brought to you by Ag Country. Partly cloudy today with a slight chance for storms. High of 85, southwest winds 10 to 15 miles per hour. 60 tonight, slight chance for storms. And that's your forecast. I'm weatherology meteorologist Paul Frombly. Get the latest weather updates online at minnesotadailyweather.com. Currently, it's 64 degrees.
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On a bar stool, she took off her ring. I thought I'd get closer.

0: 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You could win Minnesota Renaissance Festival tickets and Beltrami County Fair tickets. All you have to do to get entered is text the word tickets to 218-444-1037. 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
2: Fox News, I'm Sue Guzman. President Trump still saying a deal to reopen the Strait of Hormuz could happen soon. Vice President J.D. Vance telling Fox's The Ingram Angle that cost of living issues in the U.S. will likely subside once the conflict's over.
3: Those oil prices are going to come down and stay down. Iran will never have a nuclear weapon, and the United States will be in a stronger position. But we're kind of in the middle of the game, and I think people are trying to prejudge exactly how this is going to go.
2: Senate committee set to vote today to hold Dr. Anthony Fauci in contempt of Congress for refusing to answer questions last week during a hearing on the COVID-19 pandemic. And New Mexico suing the Justice Department.
4: This lawsuit filed in federal court in D.C. alleges that the federal government has blocked the state from investigating the sex crimes of disgraced financier Jeffrey Epstein.
2: Fox's John Saucier. 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
9: 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Minnesota Department of Education celebrated 97 schools representing 41 districts across the state for their commitment to positive behavioral interventions and supports, the PBIS system. Additionally, the Department of Education recognized 9 districts for district-wide efforts. In all, 97 Minnesota school districts were recognized as champions of positive school culture and student behavior. None of those 97 in our listening area. Meanwhile, the Minnesota Office of Higher Education announced fiscal year 2027 recipients for the Inclusive Higher Education Grants. In total, $520,000 awarded to 3 Minnesota colleges to help advance efforts for supporting students with intellectual and developmental disabilities. Bemidji State awarded $120,675. Cass County will revoke County Roads 124, 153, and part of County State Aid Highway 72 to Turtle Lake Township. Decision made based on a study from 2024. Residents raised concerns about potential tax increases and whether the decision would burden a small group of people. Cass County will maintain and improve the roads for 2 years after revocation. These stories and more, MinnesotaDailyNews.com.
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11: Here's your weatherology forecast, brought to you by Ag Country. Partly cloudy today with a slight chance for storms. High of 85, southwest winds 10 to 15 miles per hour. 60 tonight, slight chance for storms. And that's your forecast. I'm weatherology meteorologist Paul Frombly. Get the latest weather updates online at MinnesotaDailyWeather.com. Currently, it's 64 degrees.
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4: Here's your weatherology forecast, brought to you by Ag Country. Partly cloudy today with a slight chance for storms. High of 85, southwest winds 10 to 15 miles per hour. 60 tonight, slight chance for storms. And that's your forecast. I'm weatherology meteorologist Paul Frombly. Get the latest weather updates online at minnesotadailyweather.com. Currently, it's 64 degrees.
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2: News. I'm CJ Papa. Ron says a deal with Oman to reopen the Strait of Hormuz is on the verge of being finalized. Both nations agree ways to navigate through the critical waterway. President Trump in Las Vegas.
3: I'd rather make a deal because I don't want to kill people. I do not want to kill people.
2: The potential for criminal charges against Dr. Anthony Fauci. A Senate committee expected this morning Chairman Rand Paul's resolution to hold Fauci in contempt of Congress.
4: Usually the full Senate must approve a resolution holding Fauci in contempt of Congress before sending it to the Justice Department for prosecution. But Paul believes he has a workaround handing the measure directly to the DOJ, along with a legal brief supporting his argument.
2: That's Fox's Madeline Rivera. Health workers in Congo, working in the Ebola outbreak, protesting today, demanding to be paid for their work. 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
10: 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Highway 19771 intersection of the bypass reopened yesterday. Crews will pour concrete in the driving lanes on Highway 197 over the next few weeks in preparation for Stage 1D, during which traffic will use the new Highway 197 lanes. The stage will begin with one lane in each direction as concrete work is finished. Crews will then build a north leg of the roundabout and extend Gillette Avenue near Menards. Residents should watch for workers and slow equipment. Stage 1D will run from mid-August to mid-September. Motorists should drive cautiously throughout the construction area. Check out our latest Roundabout Wednesday with MnDOT at the PassFan Podcast on YouTube. On Tuesday, about 10:40 p.m., Bemidji Fire Department responded to a structure fire on Bass Lake Road Northeast, found a two-story home engulfed into flames and smoke. Firefighters launched an offensive line, added more lines as additional crews arrived. House believed to be unoccupied, but some animals were found inside. Searches confirmed the structure was clear, and the fire was put out shortly thereafter. Total of 36 firefighters, 12 pieces of equipment worked for about 4 hours. 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MinnesotaDailyWeather.com forecast from Paul Bunning Communications. 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
11: North Country Weather.
12: With sunny skies, today we'll top off up in the mid-80s with southwest winds 10 to 20. For tonight, slight chance for showers and storms, otherwise partly cloudy and 60. And then we'll see mainly sunny skies Friday. Highs back to 75 with northwest winds. 52 Friday night, 79 and partly cloudy Saturday. And that's your forecast. I'm weatherology meteorologist Paul Trombley. Get the latest weather updates online at minnesotadailyweather.com. Right now, 63.
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9: North Country Weather.
10: With sunny skies, today we'll top off up in the mid-80s with southwest winds 10 to 20. For tonight, slight chance for showers and storms, otherwise partly cloudy and 60. And then we'll see mainly sunny skies Friday. Highs back to 75 with northwest winds. 52 Friday night, 79 and partly cloudy Saturday. And that's your forecast. I'm weatherology meteorologist Paul Trombley. Get the latest weather updates online at MinnesotaDailyWeather.com. Right now, 63.
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Out all night, running wild. Woman sitting home with a month-old child. Dang me, dang me. They ought to take a rope and hang me high from the highest tree. 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

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So dang me, dang me, they ought to take a rope and hang me high from the highest tree. 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

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I said, dang me, dang me, they ought to take a rope and hang me high from the highest tree. 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

0: August 6th, 2026. I'm Jamie Dickerman with a look at the grain markets. Grain futures struggled again yesterday as improving weather forecasts, larger private crop estimates pressuring the corn and soybean prices. Stone X raising its U.S. corn yield estimate above USDA's July forecast, reinforcing expectations for a big crop this fall. Wheat the exception, finding support from continued fighting in the Black Sea and ongoing concerns about export disruptions. Northern Crops Marketing and Investments President Brad Paulson says the weather remains the biggest driver, but you can't ignore the geopolitical issues either.
1: Yeah, we had rain and changing weather patterns pressure the corn and beans. Here, Iowa got a good rain, still raining down in southern Iowa and Missouri, and pretty good rains in Nebraska over the weekend. And the forecast is definitely cooler and wetter, which kind of pressured that. Also, we had one of the first private guesses of what the corn crop was and soybean crop yield potential. And it came in on the high side, just under 185 bushel per acre and 53 bushel per acre on beans, which isn't that far off of last year's record crop. So, people kind of just look at those with a grain of salt and say, well, maybe there are some fields, but it's not all over. But
0: September corn finishing 5.5 cents lower. December corn also losing 5.5 cents. September soybeans slipping 2.25. November down 3. Wheat was mixed. We had September KC wheat gaining 6.5. Chicago wheat adding 3.75. Minneapolis spring wheat slipping a penny yesterday. Early trade here this morning. We're looking at mostly weaker trade here. December corn down 0.75 cents. November beans are off 2.25. KC wheat up 0.75 cents. Chicago wheat is up 1.5 in Minneapolis, modestly higher as well. The market continuing to focus on the weather. The forecasts do call for additional rainfall across much of the Corn Belt here through mid-August, easing concerns that developed during July's hot and dry stretch. However, portions of the northern plains remaining much drier than normal, and crop conditions there continuing to deteriorate a bit. Demand a bright spot. USDA announcing another 120,000 metric ton corn sale to Mexico yesterday. Over the past 2 weeks, USDA has also confirmed roughly 70 million bushels of soybean sales, most of that headed to China. 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
3: We are revisiting what the current nitrogen recommendations for oats should be. The older recommendations are at least 30 years old. A lot has changed in not just yield potential, but also in farming practices.
2: Wiersma says the project is designed to identify the nitrogen rate that delivers the highest yields without increasing the risk of lodging.
3: We're doing it with three different varieties, a very early short variety, a medium variety, medium maturity, medium height variety, and a tall variety, in a way to see, because we know excess nitrogen increases lodging, where the sweet spot is for that.
2: AFREC is a farmer-led program advancing soil fertility research. 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
0: Country Morning on the Red River Farm Network, taking a look at the livestock markets. Cattle market continuing to find support from a stronger cash trade, while hog futures struggle again yesterday. Cash business finally starting to develop in the north. Dressed cattle trading mostly 370. That's $3 higher than last week's weighted average. Live bids in the south ranging from 230 to 235. Feedlot managers holding firm at 235, waiting for higher prices. Live cattle futures responding with some solid gains. We had August live cattle climbing 222 to 234.17. October gained 157. December adding 140. Stronger box beef values in the early cash trade giving traders some confidence. The real test coming later this week. More negotiated business develops then. Box beef was mixed yesterday. The choice beef slipping 168 to 367.97. Select gaining 156 to 348.06, and that's on a movement of 109 loads. The federally inspected cattle slaughter estimated 106,000 head. That's down 8,000 from a year ago. Feeder cattle also moving higher yesterday. We had August feeders gaining 212 to close at 353.32. The September feeders up 222. October feeders adding 227. CME feeder cattle index eased 48 cents to 348.65. Country auctions continuing to show some strong demand, though. Hub City Livestock in Aberdeen feeder steers weighing 700 to 738 pounds, selling from 396 to 415. Steers weighing 882 to 889 brought 360.350 and 950-pound-plus steers topping 340.50. Market reporters say cooler weather and some recent rainfall improved some buyer interest there. Sioux Falls were regional livestock. We had slaughter steers and heifers trading $5 to $8 higher than last week. Choice steers averaging around $240.50. Certified program cattle bringing as much as $246.50. In the hog market, we had futures headed lower despite the modest improvement in wholesale pork values. The August lean hogs losing $1.25 to finish at $96.60. The October falling $1.32. December was down $1.12. Cash hog prices weakening with a national direct marketing average $99.01. That's down 64 cents. Pork cutout values actually improved, rising $1.22 to $101.05. In the dairy market, cheese mixed barrels unchanged at 154 per pound, while blocks dropping 4 cents to 152. Class 3 milk futures mostly lower. August milk slipping 7 cents to 1668. 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
0: Good morning, Farm News here on the Red River Farm Network. I'm Jamie Dickerman along with Chloe Wadd. We'll have a report from Don Wick as well this morning. Senate Ag Committee marking up the farm bill today with the hearing scheduled to start at 8:30 Central Time. If the legislation moves forward in the committee, still needs to be passed by the full Senate and then conference with the House farm bill before it could be sent to the president's desk for his signature.
8: On the sidelines at Farm Fest, American Farm Bureau Federation President Zippy Duval remained optimistic about today's committee vote on the farm bill.
9: I really feel like we got the momentum to get this done. I mean, we've had some really good but tough conversations, and we know what the stumbling blocks, and they're having productive conversations around it. So I feel like we're going to get past it. If we don't get it Thursday, I'm afraid my optimism will drop to a low after that.
8: With Kentucky Senator Mitch McConnell's absence, there is an 11-11 split between Republicans and Democrats on the Ag Committee. Duval believes bipartisan vote can happen today.
9: I really do think there's some people across the aisle that are wanting to make this happen, and they understand how important it is. And the issues that they have are being discussed, and we know that, and we're encouraged by that.
0: There are over 200 amendments on the docket for this morning's Senate Ag Committee hearing on the Farm Bill. North Dakota Senator John Hovind has offered an amendment that would allow dry beans to be planted on base acres with reducing farm program payments. Mandatory country of origin labeling is being sought by South Dakota Senator John Thune. Also, some so-called poison pill amendments that would likely kill the Farm Bill. That would include Pennsylvania Senator John Fetterman's proposal to gut the year-round E15 language and an attempt by New Jersey Senator Cory Booker to change crop insurance so dollars would be targeted to farmers with 180 acres or less.
8: The candidate forums have been a highlight at this year's Farm Fest. Red River Farm Network farm broadcaster Don Wick has this update on the Senate forum.
4: Our Farm Fest coverage is made possible in part by the Minnesota Farmers Union, Ag Country Farm Credit Services, and the Minnesota Soybean Research and Promotion Council. Ahead of Tuesday's primary, the major candidates for Minnesota's open U.S. Senate seat shared their views about farm policy. Topics ranged from the Farm Bill to renewable energy to ag labor. International trade and tariffs also part of the discussion. Republican challenger Michelle Tafoya said some tariffs have served as leverage to bring other countries to the table.
10: Now, in the short term, that causes disruptions. And that stinks. So there should be short-term bridge assistance to farmers to get through those disruptions. I'm all about that. I'm in favor of that. But in the long term, we need to focus on what works for all of you in the long term. And that is trade agreements all over the world with reliable trading partners, not just China, reliable trading partners so that you can grow, not only domestically, but worldwide, because you're the best at it.
4: While discussing trade, Republican candidate Royce White criticized the use of farm assistance.
11: It's never easy to get off of heroin, to get off of drugs. It's no easier for farmers. I know. It's no easier for farmers to get off of the subsidies of the federal government than it is for the welfare war down there in the Twin Cities. Amen? It's tough. You got to make a choice. And President Trump has used the tariffs to try and direct some of that money back to American citizens. And it may take a while for it to sort itself out. But what you have to realize, and nobody can argue with this, we have paid for the rise of every other nation and every other people other than ours.
4: Representative Angie Craig, who is seeking the Democratic nomination from the Senate race, cited the tariffs imposed on China, the largest customer for U.S. soybeans.
12: You know what happened? They're buying their products from Brazil and Argentina now. And if you want to talk about handouts, this administration prioritized giving $40 billion to Argentina over American farmers in just last year. So look, you know, you can criticize. I thought the Biden administration should go out and find more export markets. I think the Trump administration

0: 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I'm Don Wick on the Red River Farm Network.
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4: North Country weather. With sunny skies, today we'll top off up in the mid-80s, with southwest winds 10 to 20. For tonight, slight chance for showers and storms, otherwise partly cloudy and 60. And then we'll see mainly sunny skies Friday. Highs back to 75 with northwest winds. 52 Friday night, 79 and partly cloudy Saturday. And that's your forecast. I'm weatherology meteorologist Paul Frombly. Get the latest weather updates online at MinnesotaDailyWeather.com. Right now, 63.
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6: Process in Minnesota, House Majority Leader Lisa Damuth was the first of the three Republican gubernatorial candidates to respond.
7: When we are running anywhere from weeks to months to sometimes years of permitting delays, that is holding back any type of growth. When it comes specifically to ag, though, some of those things that we need to change are knowing that we need to allow crop protection. We can't just be eliminating the tools that are out there for our agriculture and our farmers to be able to use.
6: Twin Cities businessman Mike Lindell says cutting red tape will be his priority.
8: When I'm governor, it will be done yesterday. I'm very impatient. Why are we waiting? We need to get things done. You don't wait till third quarter to say, hey, there's $9 billion missing. I need this permit now. I need to get this out there now. You don't procrastinate, and that's all about communication.
6: Longtime business executive Kendall Quall says Minnesota has become an anti-business state and radical change is needed.
9: The question next is this. Can we get someone elected when we haven't gotten it done in 20 years? And I can help get us elected because the metro has always been the Achilles heel for us as Republicans. I can help get us elected without compromising our conservative values.
6: Minnesota Senator Amy Klobuchar, who is the Democratic candidate for governor, said she is running on a growth agenda.
10: That means new domestic markets for your crops. That means new international markets so we can get more trade deals. But I also think we need to cut through the red tape. That means permitting change. That means when you apply for a permit, we have a deadline. And if the state doesn't make a decision by then, you get your money back.
6: Minnesota's primary vote will be held on Tuesday.
11: We're in the Minnesota Farmers Union exhibit here at the Farm Fest show. Ann Schwagel with us, the vice president of Minnesota Farmers Union. We're certainly in farm bill season with the activity going on in the Senate. As you look at that the bill as it stands now, what are your thoughts?
12: You know, for one thing, I am happy to see actual movement on it right now. That being said, I think there are places where it could really be improved. Specifically, you know, the partitions in the conservation title, where we're pulling $2 billion out of EQIP, a program that is our bread and butter of getting farmers to do conservation work on their operations in order to pay for other conservation programming. You know, if we want to fund other conservation programs, let's fund other conservation programs. Let's find the money and do it. I don't want to rob Peter to pay Paul. I've got an EQIP contract on my farm that lasts for the next 5 years. We just signed it this summer. You know, I'm making management decisions today that's going to impact my operation, assuming that I'll be paid for those on the cost share contract that I signed. I want to make sure those funds are there for farmers so that farmers have that certainty when they're making decisions on their operations.
11: Once we get this farm bill across the finish line, then it moves to the implementation phase at USDA, and that's got to be another critical thing to be watching.
12: Absolutely. You know, I remain concerned about the amount of loss of human capital at USDA. You know, my local farm service agency is down to only being open 2 days a week in my county. It doesn't work for farmers, though, to have that amount of limited hours for the agency that actually does the implementation of the Farm Bill.
11: Ann Schwager with us, Vice President.

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1: Temperatures warm back up into the 80s across the region today, with some locations nearing 90 degrees. An isolated thunderstorm is possible across parts of northwest and west central Minnesota. Forecasters are also warning of critical fire weather conditions across southwest and parts of northwest North Dakota today, where gusty winds and dry conditions could allow any fire to spread rapidly. There's also a marginal risk for severe thunderstorms late today and this evening across south central South Dakota into Nebraska. And tomorrow turns breezy and noticeably cooler, with mostly sunny skies and dry, pleasant weather continues into Saturday. 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
11: we're here at Minnesota Farm Fest covering all things agriculture. We'll have a winter wheat update. And how are soybeans looking in the state of Minnesota? We'll find out.
12: A mostly favorable weather pattern will be occurring in the northeastern plains and upper Midwest as we go forward through the coming week, but it will stay droughty and rather warm to the west. I'm meteorologist Drew Lerner for the Red River Farm Network. We do have a beautiful morning underway. The temperatures out there are mostly in the 50s and a few lower 60s. And we have mostly favorable sky conditions. It'll be a sunny start to the day. We do have a risk of some shower and thunderstorm activity developing for this evening and overnight tonight. The precipitation that's going to occur, though, will be mostly limited to a few locations in the easternmost parts of our region. Some of these showers will pop up around midday today, but the most significant moisture will probably hold off until the evening and overnight tonight. And at that time, we'll see some thunderstorm activity of greater significance occurring in the southwest part of Minnesota, maybe a couple of counties in west central areas, as well as the easternmost part of South Dakota. The rainfall in most of those areas is expected to run from just trace amounts upwards to maybe 4 or 5 tenths of an inch. There's an outside chance that one or two counties or parts of counties could come up with a little bit more moisture. There will be another round of showers and some thunderstorms occurring as we go Friday night into Saturday. This precipitation will also favor the easternmost parts of the region. I think most of the precipitation will occur on Saturday, especially in the afternoon and evening. Eastern South Dakota into west central and southwest Minnesota will be most favored for that precipitation. And both events are not likely to generate any more significant rain than we've seen here recently. The second event that occurs Friday night and especially Saturday will likely produce another tenth to maybe 4 or 5 tenths of an inch in a few counties, again favoring the southwest part of Minnesota and southeastern South Dakota. Now, our temperatures are going to be very pleasant for this time of the year, a far cry from where we were a couple of weeks ago, and even more recently than that. But the high temperatures this afternoon will be in the 80s across most of the production region. Now, we do expect a few lower 90s. The hottest weather will be along the Missouri River Valley in central parts of the Dakotas, where we'll get more significantly into the 90s. On Friday, we expect high 70s and 80s for the most part, and Saturday we'll see 80s with a few upper 70s lingering. When we get to Sunday, we'll see a repeat of that, mostly upper 70s and 80s. And then as we get into the first part of next week, we're not going to see a tremendous amount of change in the outlook, but maybe around mid to late week next week, it could turn a little bit warmer. Our nighttime low temperatures are going to be primarily in the upper 50s into the lower 60s through a big part of our forecast period. For the Red River Farm Network, I'm meteorologist Drew Lerner.
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10: North Country weather. With sunny skies, today we'll top off up in the mid-80s, with southwest winds 10 to 20. For tonight, slight chance for showers and storms, otherwise partly cloudy and 60. And then we'll see mainly sunny skies Friday. Highs back to 75 with northwest winds. 52 Friday night, 79 and partly cloudy Saturday. And that's your forecast. I'm weatherology meteorologist Paul Prombley. Get the latest weather updates online at minnesotadailyweather.com. Right now, 63.
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13: Langdon, North Dakota for the annual Canola Plot Tour, showcasing new hybrids and research under local growing conditions. Product marketing manager for spring canola, Kendall McFall, talks about what growers are seeing in the plots this year.
14: Yeah, so this tour is exciting. We got two of our new 100 series products. We have P1540. Which has really seen a big change in yield performance along with the pod shatter premium technology. And then we also have a P1541SL.
13: Beyond introducing new hybrids, Pioneer focused on helping growers manage disease and protect yield potential throughout the growing season.
14: So that's a unique hybrid for us. It has our best pod shatter technology included in it, along with sclera tenure resistance. So, you know, as disease pressure increases, that becomes vitally important for growers to protect that. And also has a very strong Verticillium stripe score, which is really important in this geography.
15: Coming to you from the Ag Country tent here at Farm Fest, Dave Krenz with us, loan officer with Ag Country. Let's talk about this farmland market. Actually just had some data out from USDA, and these farmland values have been holding steady to pretty firm, actually.
16: Yeah, very firm. You know, we thought we could see it soften a little bit with profitability on the decline, but, you know, land prices have basically stayed firm for the last, you know, 5, 6, 7 years. It's been quite the run.
15: Why do you think that's the case?
16: You know, there's only so much land. You know, people want control. Rents have stayed high, always pretty competitive out there. So it just seems very resilient.
15: The inventory situation, is there much land available that you're finding?
16: You know, always pretty tight as far as in this area, but you know, as summer winds down, we'll start to see some more sales crank up in the fall, I'm sure.
15: So when you take a look at, you mentioned rental rates as well. How do you see, have they been same kind of thing, holding firm?
16: They've been hanging in there. We're starting to see some softening, you know, as prices just haven't reacted to inflation. So we're getting, you know, some landlords that are easing some of those rental rates, which is nice. Fertilizer costs and some of the inputs not being known for next year, it would be nice to see some rental rates soften.
15: Who's the buyer out here in this land market today? Is it other farmers, or are we looking at investors?
16: We typically see some investors, but predominantly it's farmers that are making the purchases, which is I always think nice to see, but there's occasional investors popping up here and there.
15: Dave Krenz with us again, loan officer with Ag Country Farm Credit Services.
13: Looking at markets here this morning, Minneapolis wheat September is up 1¾ cents, 685¼. We have December Chicago down a penny, 660¼. KC September is down 2, 711½. September corn is down a half cent, 436¼. D's corn down a penny, 458¾. August beans were up 2 cents, 1153½. November beans down 1½ at 1173¼. 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
3: News. I'm Gian Gelosi. Senator Rand Paul holding a vote this morning to hold Dr. Anthony Fauci in contempt of Congress after he pleaded the fifth over 100 times during a hearing last week.
4: Legal experts say a witness can avoid answering questions that might implicate him in a crime, but not to avoid embarrassment. And before the hearing, Paul had released pages from Fauci's diary where he talks about the celebrity attention he was getting and that scientists weren't in agreement about whether COVID-19 came from a lab leak or natural causes.
3: Fox's Madeline Rivera. President Trump says he'd rather make a deal with Iran to stop the killing. That message comes as Tehran and Oman work out a plan to reopen the Strait of Hormuz, but ships are still coming under fire.
5: Reports do indicate that progress in talks between Iran and Oman aimed at opening the strait, led in part by Gulf allies urging the president not to strike.
3: That's Fox's Trey Yangst. 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
11: 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Minnesota primary election is next Tuesday. Red Leg Nation members in the Twin Cities can get rides to the polls. Text or call 218-402-5003 to schedule a ride. Rides will be available Saturday and Sunday from 10 a.m. to 2 p.m. For voters in Bemidji's Ward 1, you'll have a new polling place this year, the Northwest Indian Community Development Center. It's the old Super John's building. Check out an interview with Mayor Prince from yesterday that discussed the change and many other news items from the city. 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
12: North Country Weather.
13: With sunny skies, today we'll top off up in the mid-80s with southwest winds 10 to 20. For tonight, slight chance for showers and storms, otherwise partly cloudy and 60. And then we'll see mainly sunny skies Friday. Highs back to 75 with northwest winds. 52 Friday night, 79 and partly cloudy Saturday. And that's your forecast. I'm weatherology meteorologist Paul Trombley. Get the latest weather updates online at minnesotadailyweather.com. Right now, 61.
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0: 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Mississippi music on the Lake Bemidji waterfront kicked off the week musically. 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
7: With sunny skies, today we'll top off up in the mid-80s with southwest winds 10 to 20. For tonight, slight chance for showers and storms, otherwise partly cloudy and 60. And then we'll see mainly sunny skies Friday. Highs back to 75 with northwest winds. 52 Friday night, 79 and partly cloudy Saturday. And that's your forecast. I'm weatherology meteorologist Paul Trombley. Get the latest weather updates online at MinnesotaDailyWeather.com. Right now, 61.
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0: 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Plus interviews with MnDOT every Wednesday, Roundabout Wednesday. 71 intersection at 197 to get onto the bypass. Opened yesterday. Bemidji Mayor George Prince joined us. Wide-ranging conversation. Sanford Center. Business licenses. The upcoming primary election next Tuesday. Where to vote next Tuesday. 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
2: Fox News, I'm Gian Gelosi. Senator Rand Paul holding a vote this morning to hold Dr. Anthony Fauci in contempt of Congress after he pleaded the fifth over 100 times during a hearing last week.
3: Legal experts say a witness can avoid answering questions that might implicate him in a crime, but not to avoid embarrassment. And before the hearing, Paul had released pages from Fauci's diary where he talks about the celebrity attention he was getting and that scientists weren't in agreement about whether COVID-19 came from a lab leak or natural causes.
2: It's Fox's Madeline Rivera. President Trump says he'd rather make a deal with Iran to stop the killing. That message comes as Tehran and Oman work out a plan to reopen the Strait of Hormuz, but ships are still coming under fire.
4: Reports do indicate that progress in talks between Iran and Oman aimed at opening the strait, led in part by Gulf allies urging the president not to strike.
2: That's Fox's Trey Yangst. 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
0: 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Minnesota primary election is next Tuesday. Red Leg Nation members in the Twin Cities can get rides to the polls. 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Rides will be available Saturday and Sunday from 10 a.m. to 2 p.m. For voters in Bemidji's Ward 1, you'll have a new polling place this year, the Northwest Indian Community Development Center. It's the old Super John's building. Check out an interview with Mayor Prince from yesterday that discussed the change and many other news items from the city. 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
10: With sunny skies, today we'll top off up in the mid-80s with southwest winds 10 to 20. For tonight, slight chance for showers and storms, otherwise partly cloudy and 60. And then we'll see mainly sunny skies Friday. Highs back to 75 with northwest winds. 52 Friday night, 79 and partly cloudy Saturday. And that's your forecast. I'm weatherology meteorologist Paul Trombley. Get the latest weather updates online at MinnesotaDailyWeather.com. Right now, 61.
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0: 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MnDOT reopened the 71 intersection of the bypass yesterday. Bemidji Fire Department responded to a house fire on Bass Lake earlier this week. Primary election next Tuesday. Information on the election and how you can potentially get a ride to vote. And did Beltrami County have a tornado between Red Lake Nation and Kellyer on Monday night? Those stories and more, MinnesotaDailyNews.com.
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2: With sunny skies, today we'll top off up in the mid-80s with southwest winds 10 to 20. For tonight, slight chance for showers and storms, otherwise partly cloudy and 60. And then we'll see mainly sunny skies Friday. Highs back to 75 with northwest winds. 52 Friday night, 79 and partly cloudy Saturday. And that's your forecast. I'm weatherology meteorologist Paul Trombley. Get the latest weather updates online at minnesotadailyweather.com. Right now, 61.
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1: Fox News, I'm CJ Pop. A Senate committee expected to soon vote on whether to hold Dr. Anthony Fauci in contempt of Congress.
2: Republicans on the Senate Homeland Security and Governmental Affairs Committee say Dr. Fauci had no right to invoke the Fifth Amendment given his preemptive pardon from former President Biden. The pardon, though, covers actions before 2025, so Fauci invoked the Fifth more than 100 times, accusing Chairman Rand Paul of having a vendetta against him.
1: Ron says it's nearing a final agreement with Oman on an acceptable route for ships to pass through the Strait of Hormuz in Japan. The nation marks 81 years since the U.S. dropped the atomic bomb destroying Hiroshima, killing 140,000 people. 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
7: 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Beltrami County Emergency Management carried out a storm survey this week after storms hit the area Monday night. Shared this information with the National Weather Service to help identify the type of wind event that occurred. The map provided indicates areas where damage was seen between Redby and Kellyer. Most significant damage occurring south of Redby in the Red Lake Nation, with many trees snapped and blown down. Further damage also found along Minnesota Highway 1 and near Reservation Highway 18. East of that, trees were damaged around Arneson Creek Road and Corral Road near Kellyer. Many trees fell along Kellyer Road with some structures affected, although no major damage was reported. A storm spotter near Kellyer captured video of a possible tornado that was not fully visible. Recent satellite imagery will help confirm the extent of the damage and determine its cause. National Weather Service will continue to investigate the storm to see if it was a tornado, straight-lined winds, or some other type of storm. 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
9: With sunny skies, today we'll top off up in the mid-80s with southwest winds 10 to 20. For tonight, slight chance for showers and storms, otherwise partly cloudy and 60. And then we'll see mainly sunny skies Friday. Highs back to 75 with northwest winds. 52 Friday night, 79 and partly cloudy Saturday. And that's your forecast. I'm weatherology meteorologist Paul Trombley. Get the latest weather updates online at minnesotadailyweather.com. Right now, 64.
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9: With sunny skies today, we'll top off up in the mid-80s with southwest winds 10 to 20. For tonight, slight chance for showers and storms, otherwise partly cloudy and 60. And then we'll see mainly sunny skies Friday. Highs back to 75 with northwest winds. 52 Friday night, 79 and partly cloudy Saturday. And that's your forecast. I'm weatherology meteorologist Paul Trombley. Get the latest weather updates online at MinnesotaDailyWeather.com. Right now, 64.
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1: My little boy came into the kitchen this evening while I was fixing supper, and he handed me a piece of paper he'd been writing on. And after wiping my hands on my apron, I read it, and this is what it said: for mowing the yard, $5. And for making my own bed this week, $1. And for going to the store, 50 cents. And playing with little brother while you went shopping, 25 cents. Taking out the trash, $1. Getting a good report card, $5. And for raking the yard, $2. Total owed, $14.75. Well, I looked at him standing there expectantly, and 1,000 memories flashed through my mind. So I picked up the pen and, turning the paper over,

tears in his eyes. And he looked up at me and he said, "Mama, I sure do love you." Then he took the pen and in great big letters he wrote,

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2: Fox News, I'm CJ Papa. A Senate committee expected to soon vote on whether to hold Dr. Anthony Fauci in contempt of Congress.
3: Republicans on the Senate Homeland Security and Governmental Affairs Committee say Dr. Fauci had no right to invoke the Fifth Amendment given his preemptive pardon from former President Biden. The pardon, though, covers actions before 2025, so Fauci invoked the Fifth more than 100 times, accusing Chairman Rand Paul of having a vendetta against him.
2: Ron says it's nearing a final agreement with Oman on an acceptable route for ships to pass through the Strait of Hormuz in Japan. The nation marks 81 years since the U.S. dropped the atomic bomb destroying Hiroshima, killing 140,000 people. America's listening to Fox News.
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0: Good morning. I'm Jamie Dickerman with a market update on the Red River Farm Network. Well, December corn trading unchanged, hovering just above that 50-day moving average. The weather trend appears to be mostly bearish for corn with a wetter forecast for August, although some private crop estimates are optimistic for an above-trend national corn yield. The heat and dryness in July may have taken a toll on central and northern plains corn crops. Reports are the average high in July was about 2 degrees higher than average. Ag Resource last night pegging the crop at 181.4 bushels per acre yield compared to USDA's 183. Stone X optimistic there with 184.8 BPA estimate. Forecast looks to be wetter for the central plains. Heavy rain is projected for the central Midwest. Wednesday into Thursday, weekend showers forecast for Iowa, Missouri, and Illinois. November beans, not much change going on there early today. Lower close today would be the sixth in the last seven trading days. Soybean products mixed, bean oil getting a small boost from firm crude oil futures this morning. After breaking sharply since the third week in July, all three futures in wheat traded in a narrow and sideways range this past week. Early today, markets just slightly firmer. Looking at numbers right now as we open up here this morning, Minneapolis wheat September is now down 2, 681 and a half. December Chicago is down a quarter cent, 661. Kansas City September is down 1 3/4, 711 3/4. September corn down a quarter cent, 436 and a half. August beans up to 1153 and a half. This is the Red River Farm Network.
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1: North Country weather. With sunny skies, today we'll top off up in the mid-80s with southwest winds 10 to 20. For tonight, slight chance for showers and storms, otherwise partly cloudy and 60. And then we'll see mainly sunny skies Friday. Highs back to 75 with northwest winds. 52 Friday night, 79 and partly cloudy Saturday. And that's your forecast. I'm weatherology meteorologist Paul Trombley. Get the latest weather updates online at MinnesotaDailyWeather.com. Right now, 64.
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2: North Country Weather.
3: With sunny skies, today we'll top off up in the mid-80s with southwest winds 10 to 20. For tonight, slight chance for showers and storms, otherwise partly cloudy and 60. And then we'll see mainly sunny skies Friday. Highs back to 75 with northwest winds. 52 Friday night, 79 and partly cloudy Saturday. And that's your forecast. I'm weatherology meteorologist Paul Trombley. Get the latest weather updates online at MinnesotaDailyWeather.com. Right now, 64.
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Johnny Rodriguez, Love Put a Song in My Heart. Tammy Wynette ahead of that. 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
1: Fox News, I'm Therese Crowley. Capping off his career, the Senate Homeland Security Committee votes to hold Dr. Anthony Fauci in contempt of Congress, 8-7, for refusing to answer questions about COVID despite President Biden's pardon. Committee Chair, Senator Rand Paul.
2: We're voting on whether a witness who has received the benefit of a sweeping federal pardon can be ordered by this committee to answer questions and then defy that order without consequence.
1: Senator Ron Johnson asking how many people died because they lacked the truth. Iran says it's nearing agreement with Oman on a route for ships to pass through the Strait of Hormuz. President Trump in Las Vegas says,
3: I'd rather make a deal because I don't want to kill people.
1: Focusing on his economy, lifting people up with jobs and no tax on tips, countering the socialist election message to put money in people's pockets by redistributing wealth. 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
9: 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Highway 197, 71 intersection of the bypass reopened yesterday. Crews will pour concrete in the driving lanes on Highway 197 over the next few weeks in preparation for Stage 1D, during which traffic will use the new Highway 197 lanes. The stage will begin with one lane in each direction as concrete work is finished. Crews will then build a north leg of the roundabout and extend Gillette Avenue near Menards. Residents should watch for workers and slow equipment. Stage 1D will run from mid-August to mid-September. Motorists should drive cautiously throughout the construction area. Check out our latest Roundabout Wednesday with MnDOT at the PassFan podcast on YouTube. On Tuesday, about 10:40 p.m., Bemidji Fire Department responded to a structure fire on Bass Lake Road Northeast, found a two-story home engulfed into flames and smoke. Firefighters launched an offensive line, added more lines as additional crews arrived. House believed to be unoccupied, but some animals were found inside. Searches confirmed the structure was clear, and the fire was put out shortly thereafter. A total of 36 firefighters, 12 pieces of equipment worked for about 4 hours. These stories and more, MinnesotaDailyNews.com. MinnesotaDailyWeather.com forecast from Gaslin Garage Door. 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
10: North Country Weather.
11: With sunny skies, today we'll top off up in the mid-80s with southwest winds 10 to 20. For tonight, slight chance for showers and storms, otherwise partly cloudy and 60. And then we'll see mainly sunny skies Friday. Highs back to 75 with northwest winds. 52 Friday night, 79 and partly cloudy Saturday. And that's your forecast. I'm weatherology meteorologist Paul Trombley. Get the latest weather updates online at MinnesotaDailyWeather.com.
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10: With sunny skies, today we'll top off up in the mid-80s with southwest winds 10 to 20. For tonight, slight chance for showers and storms, otherwise partly cloudy and 60. And then we'll see mainly sunny skies Friday. Highs back to 75 with northwest winds. 52 Friday night, 79 and partly cloudy Saturday. And that's your forecast. I'm weatherology meteorologist Paul Trombley. Get the latest weather updates online at MinnesotaDailyWeather.com. Right now, 66.
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12: How old was I when I first seen old Rivers? I can't remember when he wandered around. Well, that old fella did a heap of work. Spent his whole life walking plowed ground. He had a one-room shack not far from us, and, well, we was about as poor as him. 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Old Rivers was a friend of mine. The sun would get high and that mule would work, and old Rivers would finally say, whoa. He'd wipe his brow and lean back in the reins and talk about a place he's gonna go. He'd say, one of these days, I'm gonna climb that mountain, walk up there among them clouds where the cotton's high and the corns are growing and there ain't no fields to plow. I got a letter today from the folks back home and they're all fine. Crops is dry. down near them end, Mom said, son, you know old Rivers died. Sitting here now in this new plowed earth, trying to find me a little shade. With the sun beating down across the fields, I see that mule, old Rivers, and me. Now, one of these days, I'm going to climb that mountain, walk up there among them clouds where the cotton's high and the corns are growing and there ain't no fields to plow. With the sun beating down across the fields, I see that mule, old Rivers,

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Johnny Cash ahead of that. 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
3: News. I'm Therese Crowley. Capping off his career, the Senate Homeland Security Committee votes to hold Dr. Anthony Fauci in contempt of Congress, 8-7, for refusing to answer questions about COVID despite President Biden's pardon. Committee Chair Senator Rand Paul.
4: We're voting on whether a witness who has received the benefit of a sweeping federal pardon can be ordered by this committee to answer questions and then defy that order without consequence.
3: Senator Ron Johnson asking how many people died because they lacked the truth. Iran says it's nearing agreement with Oman on a route for ships to pass through the Strait of Hormuz. President Trump in Las Vegas says,
5: I'd rather make a deal because I don't want to kill people.
3: Focusing on his economy, lifting people up with jobs and no tax on tips, countering the socialist election message to put money in people's pockets by redistributing wealth. America is listening to Fox News.
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8: Good morning. I'm Jamie Dickerman with a market update on the Red River Farm Network. Traders continuing to weigh improving weather across much of the Corn Belt against the ongoing dryness in the Northern Plains. AgMarket.net market analyst Kenan Layden says the next week's USDA reports could be a major turning point for the market.
9: There's going to be that huge data dump next Wednesday, the 12th, from the USDA, that crop production report from NASS, and then the WASDE report from the USDA. And if everyone listening remembers last year, it was one of the first years they made substantial changes to the yield in August, especially in corn. NASS came out and said they had enough data that they can make those changes to acreage from insurance numbers, and they did. And that number dwindled down by January 1st on the yield. But, so big data dump coming next week, so this market's kind of waiting here.
8: Livestock markets generally lower.
9: Feeder calf index is at 348. Some of the sales I've seen have been pretty good, not as hot as they were probably, the last month or so, but cash is still supportive here. And if you look at those kill numbers, they usually peak for the live fat cattle in this August time frame, and they decrease through December. So
8: AgMarket.net market analyst Kenan Layden reporting agriculture's business. 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
11: 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A lot has changed in not just yield potential, but also in farming practices.
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8: Minneapolis wheat, September, we're down 4¾ cents now at 6.78¾. We have December Chicago down a nickel, 6.56¼. KC September is down 8, 7.05½. September corn down a half cent at 4.36¼. And August soybeans were up a quarter cent now, 11.51¾. August live cattle down 67, 233.50. We have August feeders down $1.42, 351.90. And the August lean hogs now up 40 cents at 97. Reporting agriculture's business, you're listening to the Red River Farm Network.
14: Here's the latest from MinnesotaDailyNews.com. Highway 19771 intersection of the bypass reopened yesterday. Crews will pour concrete in the driving lanes on Highway 197 over the next few weeks in preparation for Stage 1D, during which traffic will use the new Highway 197 lanes. The stage will begin with one lane in each direction as concrete work is finished. Crews will then build a north leg of the roundabout and extend Gillette Avenue near Menards. Residents should watch for workers and slow equipment. Stage 1D will run from mid-August to mid-September. Motorists should drive cautiously throughout the construction area. Check out our latest Roundabout Wednesday with MnDOT at the PassFan podcast on YouTube. On Tuesday, about 10:40 p.m., Bemidji Fire Department responded to a structure fire on Bass Lake Road Northeast, found a two-story home engulfed into flames and smoke. Firefighters launched an offensive line, added more lines as additional crews arrived. House believed to be unoccupied, but some animals were found inside. Searches confirmed the structure was clear, and the fire was put out shortly thereafter. Total of 36 firefighters, 12 pieces of equipment worked for about 4 hours. These stories and more, MinnesotaDailyNews.com. MinnesotaDailyWeather.com forecast from Gaslin Garage Door. 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
16: With sunny skies, today we'll top off up in the mid-80s, with southwest winds 10 to 20. For tonight, slight chance for showers and storms, otherwise partly cloudy and 60. And then we'll see mainly sunny skies Friday. Highs back to 75 with northwest winds. 52 Friday night, 79 and partly cloudy Saturday. And that's your forecast. I'm weatherology meteorologist Paul Trombley. Get the latest weather updates online at MinnesotaDailyWeather.com. Right now, 66.
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17: I'm Zach Bennett with the Pure American Country Radio Minute for August 6th. And 15 years ago today, the Oak Ridge Boys officially joined the Grand Ole Opry, but their connection to the show stretched back nearly seven decades. The group began during World War II as the Oak Ridge Quartet, sang gospel near the Tennessee town that gave them their name. They first appeared on the Opry in 1945. Well, the familiar lineup we know today came together gradually. William Lee Golden in 1965, Dwayne Allen the next year, Richard Sturban came in 1972, and Joe Bond Gonzel in 73. They're moving to country produced Y'all Come Back Saloon, Bobby Sue, American Made, and of course, Elvira. Over two decades, the Oaks collected 17 country number ones and 34 top 10 hits. At their induction, former President George H.W. Bush sent a surprise video message recalling the day he ran outside the White House to hear them sing Elvira out on the lawn. I'm Zach Bennett. That's today's Pure American Country Radio Minute.
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20: 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And it was on this day in 2011. And here's Elvira, our Pure American Country Radio Minute Song of the Day here on The Legend.

FM 94.3, AM 1300, The Legends, The Oak Ridge Boys, and Elvira, a number one hit in 81. It also crossed over to the pop charts as well. 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

0: me again, Margaret.
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0: 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I know that. But I miss you. And when I get up, Margaret, I'm gonna come over with a weed leader and a live chicken and some beets preserved. We'll have a big old time, Margaret.
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And it was around this week that that song went to the top of the charts, number one on the Hot 100, and even was a successful country hit as well. Ray Stevens ahead of that. 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

0: 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We're gonna wrap things up with one more song for this hour. 218-441-4985 or 218-444-4056.
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9: With sunny skies, today we'll top off up in the mid-80s with southwest winds 10 to 20. For tonight, slight chance for showers and storms, otherwise partly cloudy and 60. And then we'll see mainly sunny skies Friday. Highs back to 75 with northwest winds. 52 Friday night, 79 and partly cloudy Saturday. And that's your forecast. I'm weatherology meteorologist Paul Trombley. Get the latest weather updates online at MinnesotaDailyWeather.com. Right now, 66.
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12: Let me tell the story. I can tell it all. About the mountain boy who ran illegal alcohol. His daddy made the whiskey. Son, he drove the load. When his engine roared, they called the highway Thunder Road. Sometimes into Asheville, sometimes Memphis town. The revenuers chased him, but they couldn't run him down. Each time they thought they had him, his engine would explode. He'd go by like they were standing still on Thunder Road.

0: The law they swore they'd get him, but the devil got him first. On the 1st of April, 1954, a federal man sent word he'd better make his run no more. He said 200 agents were covering the state. Whichever road he tried to take, they'd get him sure his fate. Son, his daddy told him, make this run your last. Your tank is filled with 100 proof, you're all tuned up and gassed. Now don't take any chances, if you can't get through, I'd rather have you back again than pull that Mountain Dew.
1: And there was thunder, thunder over Thunder Road.
0: Thunder was his engine and white lightning was his load.
1: And there was
0: moonshine, moonshine to quench the devil's thirst. The law they swore they'd get him, but the devil got him first. Roaring out of Harlan, revving up his mill, he shot the gap at Cumberland and screened by Maynardville. With G-Man on his taillight,

0: thunder was his engine, and white lightning was his load.
1: And there was moonshine, moonshine, quenched the devil's thirst.
0: The law they never got him, 'cause the devil got him first. Law

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1: Fox News, I'm CJ Papa. Senate committee votes to hold Dr. Anthony Fauci in contempt of Congress. Ohio Republican Senator Bernie Moreno.
2: On behalf of the millions of people harmed by Anthony Fauci, resoundingly yes.
1: Fox's Chad Pergram on Capitol Hill.
3: Party line vote in the committee, 8-7, all Republicans for contempt, all Democrats against. And Rand Paul is going to do this unilaterally and just send this down to the DOJ for possible prosecution. And then it's up to DOJ whether or not they want to move or not.
1: Dr. Fauci's attorney said today's partisan committee vote is a crude political stunt intended to punish Dr. Fauci for exercising his constitutional rights. The FAA is investigating Marine One and a jet taking off from nearby Reagan National earlier this week in D.C. The FAA said the violation was not a close call. America's listening to Fox News.
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9: 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Minnesota primary election is next Tuesday. 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It's the old Super John's building. 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
10: North Country weather.
11: Sunshine mixed with clouds at times
12: today,
11: with daytime highs approaching 84. Winds out of the southwest, 10 to 20 miles per hour. Partly cloudy skies again tonight. Slight chance of thunderstorms. Lows level off around 60. Highs around 75 tomorrow. That's your forecast. I'm weatherology meteorologist Paul Trombley. Get the latest weather updates online at minnesotadailyweather.com. Right now, it's 70 degrees.
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7: North Country Weather.
8: Sunshine mixed with clouds at times
9: today,
8: with daytime highs approaching 84. Winds out of the southwest, 10 to 20 miles per hour. Partly cloudy skies again tonight. Slight chance of thunderstorms. Lows level off around 60. Highs around 75 tomorrow. That's your forecast. I'm weatherology meteorologist Paul Trombley. Get the latest weather updates online at MinnesotaDailyWeather.com. Right now, it's 70 degrees.
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Roger Miller walking in the sunshine. Waylon Jennings plus Porter and Dolly in there. Last minute request 218-441-4985. We're gonna hear a track from early country blues pioneer Henry Thomas. And this is Charmin' Betsy here on The Legends. 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
3: News. I'm CJ Papa. A Senate committee votes to hold Dr. Anthony Fauci in contempt of Congress. Ohio Republican Senator Bernie Moreno.
4: On behalf of the millions of people harmed by Anthony Fauci, resoundingly yes.
3: Fox's Chad Pergram on Capitol Hill.
5: Party line vote in the committee, 8-7, all Republicans for contempt, all Democrats against. And Rand Paul is going to do this unilaterally and just send this down to the DOJ for possible prosecution. And then it's up to DOJ whether or not they want to move or not.
3: Dr. Fauci's attorney said today's partisan committee vote is a crude political stunt intended to punish Dr. Fauci for exercising his constitutional rights. The FAA is investigating Marine One and a jet taking off from nearby Reagan National earlier this week in D.C. The FAA said the violation was not a close call. America's listening to Fox News.
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8: Good morning. I'm Jamie Dickerman with a market update on the Red River Farm Network. Well, better weather across much of the Corn Belt, easing production concerns. Drought continues to weigh on crops in the Western Plains. North Star's commodities CEO Mark Schultz says market is essentially in a holding pattern until USDA comes out with fresh numbers.
9: We've had the sell-off here in the last 5 to 6 days since last Friday's big rain event that moved across a large portion of the Midwest. In here, and it's since then we've got cooler temperatures with rain in the forecast, so there's not a lot of things to get excited about at this point. I think we're just kind of buying time until we get to next week's August crop report to see whether or not we get any type of significant changes there. The crop itself coming up here and in this Minnesota area, I was out doing some at Farm Fest yesterday, and the crops certainly look very, very good in the Iowa-Minnesota area. But the further west you continue to go, it gets warmer and it gets drier, and the crop continue to deteriorate. So,
8: cattle market's lower.
9: Yeah, the boxed beef at least has found a little bit of a seasonal low in here. It's firmed up from where we were a week ago. And the cash market has traded already this week, and it looks like what we have seen, though it isn't very much for trade, has been in that $235 to $236 bucks. So that's up anywhere from about $3 to $4 higher than what we had a week ago. So that's given some support to the cattle futures. They had a big day up yesterday.
8: That's North Star Commodities CEO Mark Schultz. Reporting agriculture's business, you're listening to the Red River Farm Network.
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8: 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Minneapolis wheat September is down 11 and a quarter now, 672 and a quarter. We have December Chicago down 10 and three quarters, 650 and a half. Kansas City September is down 13 and three quarters, 699 three quarters. September corn is unchanged at 436 three quarters. We have August soybeans up a half cent, 1152. August live cattle is down $1.17, 233. We have August feeders down 275, 350, 57. August lean hogs up 2 cents at 96, 62. And the Dow Jones Industrial Average down 335 points, 54,014. 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
16: 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Completed nominations can be emailed or mailed to the United Way office. Minnesota primary election is next Tuesday. Red Leg Nation members in the Twin Cities can get rides to the polls. Text or call 218-402-5003 to schedule a ride. Rides will be available Saturday and Sunday from 10 a.m. to 2 p.m. For voters in Bemidji's Ward 1, you'll have a new polling place this year, the Northwest Indian Community Development Center. It's the old Super John's building. 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
17: North Country Weather.
18: Sunshine mixed with clouds at times today, with daytime highs approaching 84. Winds out of the southwest, 10 to 20 miles per hour. Partly cloudy skies again tonight. Slight chance of thunderstorms. Lows level off around 60. Highs around 75 tomorrow. That's your forecast. I'm weatherology meteorologist Paul Trombley. Get the latest weather updates online at MinnesotaDailyWeather.com. Right now, it's 70 degrees.
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20: 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And what's with all the Crocs? I'm not a fan. 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
20: In 1929, a young animator took a long train ride from New York back to California. He lost his company and his most popular character. A distributor stole the rights to his hit cartoon rabbit, leaving him with no money and no plans. So he pulled out a notepad and started sketching a cheerful little mouse with big ears. He wanted to call him Mortimer, but his wife suggested a better name, Mickey. That sketch saved Walt Disney. Mickey Mouse was an instant hit, and a massive global empire was built around him. But Walt never forgot that desperate train ride, and for the rest of his life, he reminded people that it all started with a mouse. On that note, I'm James A. Brown, and as always, be well.
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It couldn't have been any better. Larry Gatlin and the Gatlin Brothers. And Houston. 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
9: Sunshine mixed with clouds at times
10: today,
9: with daytime highs approaching 84. Winds out of the southwest, 10 to 20 miles per hour. Partly cloudy skies again tonight. Slight chance of thunderstorms. Lows level off around 60. Highs around 75 tomorrow. That's your forecast. I'm weatherology meteorologist Paul Trombley. Get the latest weather updates online at minnesotadailyweather.com. Right now, it's 70 degrees.
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That does it for me today. I'll be back tomorrow for more Pepsi's Morning Memories. 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
1: News. I'm Therese Crowley. The Senate Homeland Security Committee votes to hold Dr. Anthony Fauci in contempt of Congress, 8-7, for refusing to answer questions about COVID despite President Biden's pardon. Committee Chair Senator Rand Paul says accountability is not vengeance.
2: A subpoena is not an invitation. A subpoena with no consequence is not a subpoena. It's a suggestion.
1: Said Democrats call it a one-sided process. Now a double whammy from Florida's Attorney General slapping Fauci with a subpoena over alleged profiting from federal guidance on COVID that hurt people and business. Iran says it's nearing an agreement with Oman on a route for ships to pass through the Strait of Hormuz. The arson suspect in the Spokane Old Trails wildfire, Aaron Farinacci, makes his first court appearance, age 37. He served prison time for killing his father, now facing up to life. America's listening to Fox News.
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8: 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Beltrami County Emergency Management carried out a storm survey this week after storms hit the area Monday night, shared this information with the National Weather Service to help identify the type of wind event that occurred. The map provided indicates areas where damage was seen between Redby and Kellyer, most significant damage occurring south of Redby in the Red Lake Nation, with many trees snapped and blown down. Further damage also found along Minnesota Highway 1 and near Reservation Highway 18. East of that, trees were damaged around Arneson Creek Road and Corral Road near Kellyer. Many trees fell along Kellyer Road with some structures affected, although no major damage was reported. A storm spotter near Kellyer captured video of a possible tornado that was not fully visible. Recent satellite imagery will help confirm the extent of the damage and determine its cause. National Weather Service will continue to investigate the storm to see if it was a tornado, straight-line winds, or some other type of storm. These stories and more, MinnesotaDailyNews.com.
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10: Sunshine mixed with clouds at times today, with daytime highs approaching 84. Winds out of the southwest, 10 to 20 miles per hour. Partly cloudy skies again tonight. Slight chance of thunderstorms. Lows level off around 60. Highs around 75 tomorrow. That's your forecast. I'm weatherology meteorologist Paul Trombley. Get the latest weather updates online at MinnesotaDailyWeather.com. Currently, it's 72 degrees.
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8: North Country weather.
9: Sunshine mixed with clouds at times
10: today,
9: with daytime highs approaching 84. Winds out of the southwest, 10 to 20 miles per hour. Partly cloudy skies again tonight. Slight chance of thunderstorms. Lows level off around 60. Highs around 75 tomorrow. That's your forecast. I'm weatherology meteorologist Paul Trombley. Get the latest weather updates online at minnesotadailyweather.com. Currently, it's 72 degrees.
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11: On a warm summer's evening, on a train bound for nowhere, I met up with a gambler. We were both too tired to sleep, so we took turns of staring out the window at the darkness. The boredom overtook us, and he began to speak. He said, "Son, I've made a life

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2: News. I'm Therese Crowley. The Senate Homeland Security Committee votes to hold Dr. Anthony Fauci in contempt of Congress, 8-7, for refusing to answer questions about COVID despite President Biden's pardon. Committee Chair Senator Rand Paul says accountability is not vengeance.
3: A subpoena is not an invitation. A subpoena with no consequence is not a subpoena. It's a suggestion.
2: Said Democrats call it a one-sided process. Now a double whammy from Florida's Attorney General slapping Fauci with a subpoena over alleged profiting from federal guidance on COVID that hurt people and business. Iran says it's nearing an agreement with Oman on a route for ships to pass through the Strait of Hormuz. The arson suspect in the Spokane Old Trails wildfire, Aaron Farinacci, makes his first court appearance, age 37. He served prison time for killing his father, now facing up to life. America's listening to Fox News.
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0: Good morning. I'm Jamie Dickerman with a market update on the Red River Farm Network. Grain and livestock markets trading lower. Total Farm Marketing's Brandon Doherty says wheat has been leading the weakness in the grains.
1: Double-digit losses in Chicago, Kansas City, and Minneapolis wheat, as I show it right now. I think there's maybe a few things going on. Number one, there doesn't seem to be an end to the escalation in the Black Sea, which should be supportive to wheat. However, the market may be starting to view that as old news. We're kind of just hearing the same thing on repeat every day with attacks between Russia and Ukraine. And the fact that nothing is really changing there, like I said, I think is just becoming old news and the market's getting a little bit tired of it. Now, aside from that, corn and beans, I think, might also be backing off a little bit due to the wetter forecast for August for the Midwest. Corn Belt is now rather wet in terms of the outlook.
0: Livestock markets trading lower as well.
1: Right now I have both live feeders down, hogs are down, so might be a little bit of risk-off session across the board with both grains and livestock lower. Aside from that, I do have a mixed trade in the metals, but metals were up quite sharply yesterday, so we might be starting to see a little bit of shift out of the ags and into other commodities. That's just speculation on my part, but that might be also contributing to a little bit of a weaker tone here this morning.
0: Total Farm Marketing's market analyst Brandon Doherty. 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
0: 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Minneapolis wheat September is down 16 right now, 667 and a half. We have December Chicago down 13 and three quarters, 647, three quarters. Kansas City September is down 17, three quarters, 695 and three quarters. September corn down a penny, 435, three quarters. August soybeans up a half cent at 1152. Live cattle, August, we're down $1.80, $232.37. The August feeder cattle down $3.22, $350.10. And August lean hogs down 75 cents at $95.85. Reporting agriculture's business, this is the Red River Farm Network.
8: Here's the latest from MinnesotaDailyNews.com. Beltrami County Emergency Management carried out a storm survey this week after storms hit the area Monday night, shared this information with the National Weather Service to help identify the type of wind event that occurred. The map provided indicates areas where damage was seen between Redby and Kellyer, most significant damage occurring south of Redby in the Red Leg Nation, with many trees snapped and blown down. Further damage also found along Minnesota Highway 1 and near Reservation Highway 18. East of that, trees were damaged around Arneson Creek Road and Corral Road near Kellyer. Many trees fell along Kellyer Road with some structures affected, although no major damage was reported. A storm spotter near Kellyer captured video of a possible tornado that was not fully visible. Recent satellite imagery will help confirm the extent of the damage and determine its cause. National Weather Service will continue to investigate the storm to see if it was a tornado, straight-line winds, or some other type of storm. These stories and more, MinnesotaDailyNews.com.
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10: North Country weather.
11: Sunshine mixed with clouds at times
12: today,
11: with daytime highs approaching 84. Winds out of the southwest, 10 to 20 miles per hour. Partly cloudy skies again tonight. Slight chance of thunderstorms. Lows level off around 60. Highs around 75 tomorrow. That's your forecast. I'm weatherology meteorologist Paul Trombley. Get the latest weather updates online at MinnesotaDailyWeather.com. Currently, it's 72 degrees.
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0: 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The 2025 defending champion Minnesota Nice Chili Cheese will take on the Chicken Bacon Ranch. You pick the winner from 11 until 1. It's the finale. And then there'll be a hot dog eating contest at 1 o'clock. Come on out for the fun. 11 to 1 at Bemidji Downtown Meats. 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
3: North Country weather.
4: Sunshine mixed with clouds at times
5: today,
4: with daytime highs approaching 84. Winds out of the southwest, 10 to 20 miles per hour. Partly cloudy skies again tonight. Slight chance of thunderstorms. Lows level off around 60. Highs around 75 tomorrow. That's your forecast. I'm weatherology meteorologist Paul Trombley. Get the latest weather updates online at MinnesotaDailyWeather.com. Currently, it's 72 degrees.
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1: News. I'm Gianna Gelosi. A week after Dr. Anthony Fauci invoked the Fifth Amendment more than 100 times at a Senate hearing, the panel voted to refer Fauci to the DOJ for contempt of Congress.
2: Republican Chairman Rand Paul says Fauci's constitutional right against self-incrimination does not apply since he was pardoned by former President Biden. Democrats say Republicans are breaking with precedent by not respecting a witness's Fifth Amendment privilege.
1: That's Fox's Jared Halpern. President Trump says a deal with Iran is close and the U.S. isn't running out of weapons.
3: President Trump says it is happening soon because if it doesn't, people in Iran will die.
4: Disputing reports that the U.S. has cleaned out precision surface-to-surface missiles, the president says the U.S. has massive amounts of munitions, especially of certain types. Additionally, large amounts are being manufactured and shipped to the U.S. as needed.
1: Fox's Peter Ducey. 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
14: 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Minnesota primary election is next Tuesday. Red Leg Nation members in the Twin Cities can get rides to the polls. Text or call 218-402-5003 to schedule a ride. 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It's the old Super John's building. Check out an interview with Mayor Prince from yesterday that discussed the change and many other news items from the city. 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
15: North Country weather.
16: Sunshine mixed with clouds at times this afternoon, with daytime highs approaching 85. Winds out of the southwest, 10 to 20 miles per hour. Partly cloudy again tonight. Slight chance of thunderstorms. Lows dip down to about 60. Highs around 75 tomorrow. That's your forecast. I'm weatherology meteorologist Paul Trombley. Get the latest weather updates online at MinnesotaDailyWeather.com. Right now, 75.
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7: North Country weather.
8: Sunshine mixed with clouds at times this afternoon, with daytime highs approaching 85. Winds out of the southwest, 10 to 20 miles per hour. Partly cloudy again tonight. Slight chance of thunderstorms. Lows dip down to about 60. Highs around 75 tomorrow. That's your forecast. I'm weatherology meteorologist Paul Trombley. Get the latest weather updates online at minnesotadailyweather.com. Right now, 75.
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was a lonely night in Augusta. She was sitting at the end of the bar when I saw her. And with a little wine and a little time, she would be a prize to win. Now I'll never forget.

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0: Good afternoon. Welcome to Agriculture Today here on the Red River Farm Network for this Thursday, August the 6th, 2026. I'm Jamie Dickerman. Look at the markets. And better weather across much of the Corn Belt has eased production concerns, while there is some drought concerns continuing to weigh on crops in the Western Plains. North Star Commodities CEO Mark Schultz says the market is essentially in a holding pattern right now until we get some fresh numbers from USDA next week.
1: We've had the sell-off here in the last 5 to 6 days since last Friday's big rain event that moved across a large portion of the Midwest in here. And it's since then we've got cooler temperatures with rain in the forecast. So there's not a lot of things to get excited about at this point. I think we're just kind of buying time until we get to next week's August crop report to see whether or not we get any type of significant changes there. The crop itself coming up here and in this Minnesota area, I was out doing some at Farm Fest yesterday, and the crops certainly look very, very good in the Iowa-Minnesota area. But the further west you continue to go, it gets warmer and it gets drier, and the crop continue to deteriorate. So
0: corn futures flat to a penny lower in the quiet action today, continuing to hold the early week lows. Fresh news remaining limited, diminishing weather concerns. Ethanol margins remaining strong in the short term, with unleaded turning back higher to boost blenders. Daily export wire quiet. Weekly sales solid, 116,700 metric tons of old crop as the marketing year winds up, with 1.027 million metric tons of new crop. Weather looks non-threatening for most in the short term, with rains expected to stay in the middle of the Corn Belt. Soybean futures narrowly mixed. We had mixed product action as the trade works to consolidate the lower end of the range. Meal is 50 to 150 higher. Oil is 15 to 25 points lower. Basis will likely ease as product action drifts along. Weather looks to show short-term improvement, with pod fill concerns easing a little bit. Daily export wire saw 122,000 metric tons sold to China, with weekly sales at 32,200 metric tons old crop, 903,900 metric tons of new, with 101,400 metric tons of old meal, 146,700 metric tons of new. The wheat futures, 10 to 14 cents lower here. Early two-sided trade softening as the dollar firms up and nearby support gets dented again. Spring wheat areas should see harvest expand further with rains needed for the south soon ahead of the early planting season. Matif wheat weaker despite the euro easing a bit. Weekly export sales were at 296,400 metric tons. Now looking at the livestock markets here, and we are seeing cattle fundamentals remaining supportive as box beef prices rebounded a bit. Cash cattle prices trying to move higher as well. That's according to Mark Schultz from North Star Commodities.
1: Yeah, the box beef at least has found a little bit of a seasonal low in here. It's firmed up from where we were a week ago. And the cash market has traded already this week. And it looks like what we have seen, though it isn't very much for trade, has been in that $235 to $236 bucks. So that's up anywhere from about $3 to $4 higher than what we had a week ago. So that's given some support to the cattle futures. They had a big day up yesterday.
0: Schultz says beef export sales also encouraging. Hogs remain the weaker part of the livestock sector. Sluggish domestic demand continuing to pressure both the cash and the futures market. We're seeing box beef today mixed. Choice is down 510 at 362.87. Select is up 97 cents. 349.03, that's on 81 loads of movement. Feeder cattle complex following the live cattle. And so one goes down, the other's going down here. We have August feeders down 340, 349.92. September down 467, 343.57. October down 575, 333.67. So again, negative numbers now in the livestock market as well. 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
0: Good afternoon. Farm news here on the Red River Farm Network. I'm Jamie Dickerman along with Chloe Watt, and we begin with Harvest Hotline. 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Blair Hoseth farms in the Menomon, Minnesota area. Moisture's been in short supply in that region.
6: I'd say 90% of the acres right in our immediate area are surprisingly looking well, but I just don't know how well they're doing. You know, the combine will tell a lot bigger story.
0: The small grain harvest has begun.
6: We actually started barley yesterday. We were doing some of that. It looked pretty good. Yeah, it was pretty nice barley.
7: Winter wheat harvest is entering the final stretch across the United States. U.S. Wheat Associates say less than 15% of hard red winter crop remains to be harvested, while soft red winter harvest is now complete. Soft white wheat harvest has reached roughly 43%, and hard red spring harvest is beginning with about 6% of the crop harvested. As combines finish in the southern plains, growers are already turning their attention to fall planting, especially in drought-affected hard red winter wheat areas.
0: Hard red spring wheat harvest now underway across all major production states. South Dakota leads the way, 39% harvested, followed by Washington at 21%, Idaho 5%, Minnesota 4%, North Dakota 2%, and Montana in at 1%. Early yields have been encouraging, ranging from 30 to 80 bushels per acre in South Dakota, 60 to 80 bushels per acre in southeast North Dakota. Protein levels also strong, running between 15 and 16%.
7: The northern durum crop continues to move towards harvest, but crop conditions remain mixed. North Dakota's durum rating dropped to 49%, good to excellent, as hot, dry weather stressed the crop. U.S. Wheat Associates say yield potential varies widely depending on July rainfall, with moisture-stressed areas expected to see lower production. Harvest has not begun yet, but crop development continues to advance quickly. That was your Harvest Hotline, and it was sponsored by U.S. Custom Harvesters Incorporated, Ag Country Farm Credit Services, Amity Technology, and the North Dakota Mill.
8: We're at Farm Fest, the Minnesota Soybean Tent, talking with Gail Donkers with us, the chair of Minnesota Soybean Research and Promotion Council. The state of soy, that's the focus here, the theme for Minnesota soybean. What's the emphasis?
9: Well, you know, what's more Minnesotan than a little bit of hockey, right? So we're doing the state of soy, and it's all hockey-based. So we have, like, different nets around. You can come and shoot the puck, do things like that, and learn about soybeans as you work through the tent. So it's really kind of a cool thing.
8: It's all about their checkoff investment. Tell me what some of the those success stories we've had with the Minnesota soybean.
9: Absolutely. So checkoff tires, we've sponsored soy-based tires with Goodyear. That was one of our really big success stories. And then Skechers shoes kind of played off of that. It used the same technology as what the Goodyear did in the tires. And then our newest success story has been a fire retardant that is PFAS-free, environmentally friendly, and made from soybean products. It's really a cool product. So when you think about fighting fires in especially rural Minnesota, who's fighting those fires? Farmers are. They are on that fire crew. And we want to protect our farmers as much as possible. So I think it's really a win-win for rural Minnesota.
8: Obviously, we have to build demand internationally as well. And Minnesota's out at the front of that story as well.
9: Absolutely. I was just over in Egypt on a program over there. Egypt, you may not know, is the number two importer of whole soybeans because they have a huge aquaculture program going on over there to help feed that area with and increase their protein intake and their diets.
8: Theo Donkers with us again from the Minnesota Soybean Research and Promotion Council at FarmFest.
0: Senate Ag Committee taking up its version of the five-year farm bill today. Committee Chair John Bozeman says the legislation is agriculture's best opportunity to strengthen the farm safety net, make year-round E15 permanent, and provide certainty for farm families.
10: But we've got a chance today to pass, for the first time out of committee, the legislation that will authorize the blending of E15 year-round. I'm proud of the bill we put together. It builds on the House-passed Farm Bill. This is the best opportunity to do good things for our farmers, rural communities, and the future of agriculture.
0: Ranking Member Amy Klobuchar says negotiators still have work to do to make the proposed changes to the Supplemental Nutrition Assistance Program, or SNAP.
11: As the chairman noted before us today, increases farm loan limits, a provision that Senator Hoeven and I have worked on together. It increases resources for trade promotion, and of course, as the chairman noted, includes year-round E15, something that I have been leading on our side with various Republican senators and with Senator Durbin and Senator Smith and Senator Slotkin and others for years. I can't tell you how important this is. We need to get E15 done.
0: The committee expected to consider dozens of amendments during the markup as lawmakers work towards advancing the first Senate farm bill in years.
7: Minnesota Attorney General Keith Ellison and the Federal Trade Commission reached a major 10-year antitrust settlement with John Deere. It gives farmers and independent businesses the ability to repair their equipment. Minnesota Farmers Union President Gary Wordish praised Ellison for his work on this issue.
12: You know, it's important. When the farmers spend hundreds of thousands of dollars for the equipment, they should have the right to repair it themselves. You know, there was an MOU that was signed a few years back with John Deere and the other OEMs, but that does not give everything that the farmer or the independent repair shop needs to actually fix. It gave them some stuff, but not everything they needed.
7: Wordish believes competition from independent repair shops is good for rural communities.
12: That helps rural America, gives independent repair shops a chance to compete and gives the farmer a choice, whether he does it himself, take it to his dealers, or go with the independent repair shops. That's good for everybody. Let the free market work.
0: U.S. diesel supplies continue to tighten just weeks ahead of harvest. The latest Energy Information Administration report shows distillate fuel inventories falling 3.5 million barrels last week to 107.2 million, leaving supplies about 12% below the five-year average. This is the Red River Farm Network.
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7: You are listening to the Red River Farm Network. The Farm Bill came up short today in the Senate Agriculture Committee. Farm Bill 2.0 failed to get enough votes to move forward. Differences remain over the handling of SNAP. The Senate Democrats want a two-year delay for the states to reduce their SNAP error rates, and the Republican majority is focused on a one-year delay. The Senate begins an August recess at the end of this week.
0: Oil prices starting the month of August on the defensive as traders react to renewed talk of a possible peace agreement with Iran. West Texas Intermediate and Brent Crude both moved lower early after President Trump said a deal could be close. GasBuddy.com petroleum analyst Patrick DeHaan says the market has heard similar announcements before and remains cautious.
15: I don't think anyone really thinks it might be the final deal. I mean, we've been back and forth on these potential deals for 5 months, and we still haven't got to an end deal. So we'll take it as it comes. That's what we've been doing for 5 months. We really have no idea on whether or not this will be the final deal. So I think oil markets have been a little bit pessimistic, and for good reason.
0: DeHaan says geopolitical risk extends beyond the Middle East.
15: Ukraine continues to actively attack Russia's oil refineries, so that is going to be probably as much of an issue moving forward as any developments between the U.S. and Iran.
0: DeHaan says the recent decline in crude oil prices has also helped ease fuel prices, providing some modest relief at the gas pump and providing some relief for diesel users as well.
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8: Does it work with used equipment as well?
16: Oh, absolutely, yeah. I would say the used equipment market is part of our bread and butter. We do get a lot of new assets financed. There we're competing with a lot of low-rate financing, things of that nature. But the used market is definitely an area that we do pretty well in.

0: continue to discourage ranchers from rebuilding the nation's cattle herd. Even if producers begin retaining more heifers now, beef supplies would likely tighten first before expanding, keeping prices elevated for another 2 to 3 years. The report says U.S. beef demand remains strong, while domestic production continues to lag, and imports haven't been enough to offset tighter supplies. The Kansas City Fed says producers will be watching pasture conditions, replacement heifer numbers, and the new world screwworm developments for signs that the cattle cycle is finally beginning to turn.
1: Latest Rural Main Street Index shows the farm economy remains under pressure across a 10-state region that includes the Northern Plains and Midwest. Creighton University economist Ernie Goss says the July index stayed well below the growth neutral mark for the fifth time in the past 6 months.
2: Most of the scores that we calculate here are range between 0 and 100, with 50 being growth neutral. And the index was well below growth neutral. In fact, for the fifth time in the past 6 months, it was below growth neutral. It was around 42 for the month of July, and of course, that's not good.
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12: we're here at Minnesota Farm Fest covering all things agriculture. We'll have a winter wheat update. And how are soybeans looking in the state of Minnesota? We'll find out.
13: A mostly favorable weather pattern will be occurring in the northeastern plains and upper Midwest as we go forward through the coming week, but it will stay droughty and rather warm to the west. I'm meteorologist Drew Lerner for the Red River Farm Network. We have a beautiful day underway with mostly sunny conditions, and the temperatures at this hour are running mostly in the upper 70s, with several areas in the central Dakotas well into the 80s as well. We do have a risk of some shower and thunderstorm activity developing for this evening and overnight tonight. The precipitation that's going to occur, though, will be mostly limited to a few locations in the easternmost parts of our region. Some of these showers will pop up around midday today, but the most significant moisture will probably hold off until the evening and overnight tonight. And at that time, we'll see some thunderstorm activity of greater significance occurring in the southwest part of Minnesota, maybe a couple of counties in west central areas, as well as the easternmost part of South Dakota. The rainfall in most of those areas is expected to run from just trace amounts upwards to maybe 4 or 5 tenths of an inch. There's an outside chance that one or two counties or parts of counties could come up with a little bit more moisture. There will be another round of showers and some thunderstorms occurring as we go Friday night into Saturday.

0: Saturday, this precipitation will also favor the easternmost parts of the region. I think most of the precipitation will occur on Saturday, especially in the afternoon and evening. Eastern South Dakota into west central and southwest Minnesota will be most favored for that precipitation. And both events are not likely to generate any more significant rain than we've seen here recently. The second event that occurs Friday night and especially Saturday will likely produce another tenth to maybe 4 or 5 tenths of an inch in a few counties, again favoring the southwest part of Minnesota and southeastern South Dakota. Now, our temperatures are going to be very pleasant for this time of the year, a far cry from where we were a couple of weeks ago, and even more recently than that. But the high temperatures this afternoon will be in the 80s across most of the production region. Now, we do expect a few lower 90s. The hottest weather will be along the Missouri River Valley in central parts of the Dakotas, where we'll get more significantly into the 90s. On Friday, we expect high 70s and 80s for the most part, and Saturday we'll see 80s with a few upper 70s lingering. When we get to Sunday, we'll see a repeat of that, mostly upper 70s and 80s. And then as we get into the first part of next week, we're not going to see a tremendous amount of change in the outlook, but maybe around mid to late week next week, it could turn a little bit warmer. Our nighttime low temperatures are going to be primarily in the upper 50s into the lower 60s through a big part of our forecast period. For the Red River Farm Network, I'm meteorologist Drew Lerner.
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5: North Country weather.
6: Sunshine mixed with clouds at times this afternoon, with daytime highs approaching 85. Winds out of the southwest, 10 to 20 miles per hour. Partly cloudy again tonight. Slight chance of thunderstorms. Lows dip down to about 60. Highs around 75 tomorrow. That's your forecast. I'm weatherology meteorologist Paul Trombley. Get the latest weather updates online at MinnesotaDailyWeather.com. Right now, 75.
7: Pretty good. We just actually finished our perennial ryegrass harvest day before yesterday, so before the rain, and pretty good yields. Next on the calendar will be wheat and canola, and they're looking good. Soybeans and corn are coming along nice. They were behind the eight ball. We were actually too wet in our neck of the woods, believe it or not. So they stood still for a little while, but things are looking good right now.
8: Yeah, not too many people can say that they've had too much moisture. You had pollination really during the heart of all this heat that we've had. Do you think that's a concern?
7: You know, I think we're going to be okay. We had enough moisture. There's a lot of areas that didn't have that during that heat and pollination. And I think there's some concern there. I think we're going to be okay. Last week, boys, we got some temperatures that we don't normally see for heat indexes, just a lot of humidity. And so I think we're going to be okay. It really got the beans to kind of take off, and we're just remain hopeful that they're going to be just fine. So,
8: Shane, we're coming from Farm Fest. How important is events like this?
7: Oh, gosh, I think extremely important, especially it seems like during election years where all the candidates are here and they make a good effort to show up. And so I think it's important every year, but I think especially during election years, you get to see the candidates, you get to experience a lot and really get a feel for both incumbents who we have a lot of experience with, but it's good to meet some of the new candidates also.
8: They're all making their way through the Minnesota Corn Tent as well. We are as well. We're at the Minnesota Farm Fest in Redwood County.
9: Minneapolis wheat September right now down 13.5, 670. We have December Chicago down 10.75 at 650.5. KC September's down 14.75 now at 698.75. September corn is up 2.75 cents, 439.5. August beans down 0.25 cents, 1151.25. 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
11: News. I'm Therese Crowley. Dr. Anthony Fauci voted in contempt of Congress for refusing to answer questions about COVID despite President Biden's pardon.
12: This committee and the American people have a right to know why Dr. Fauci's agency funded dangerous research at the Wuhan Institute of Virology and what role he played in approving and overseeing it.
11: Senate Homeland Chair Rand Paul. First court appearance by the arson suspect in the Spokane Old Trails wildfire. 900 structures burned. 65,000 locals displaced. Sheriff John Knowles.
13: We have been very, very fortunate with the evacuations on these first complex of fires. We do not want to put people back at risk. This is going to be a longer process.
11: The Teamsters suing California, charging the DMV took shortcuts when it approved self-driving trucks on state roads, endangering millions of drivers. 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
19: 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Beltrami County Emergency Management carried out a storm survey this week after storms hit the area Monday night. Shared this information with the National Weather Service to help identify the type of wind event that occurred. The map provided indicates areas where damage was seen between Redby and Kellyer. Most significant damage occurring south of Redby in the Red Leg Nation, with many trees snapped and blown down. Further damage also found along Minnesota Highway 1 and near Reservation Highway 18. East of that, trees were damaged around Arneson Creek Road and Corral Road near Kellyer. Many trees fell along Kellyer Road with some structures affected, although no major damage was reported. A storm spotter near Kellyer captured video of a possible tornado that was not fully visible. Recent satellite imagery will help confirm the extent of the damage and determine its cause. National Weather Service will continue to investigate the storm to see if it was a tornado, straight-lined winds, or some other type of storm. These stories and more, MinnesotaDailyNews.com.
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5: North Country weather.
6: Sunshine mixed with clouds at times this afternoon, with daytime highs approaching 85. Winds out of the southwest, 10 to 20 miles per hour. Partly cloudy again tonight. Slight chance of thunderstorms. Lows dip down to about 60. Highs around 75 tomorrow. That's your forecast. I'm weatherology meteorologist Paul Trombley. Get the latest weather updates online at MinnesotaDailyWeather.com. Right now, 78.
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5: Sunshine mixed with clouds at times this afternoon, with daytime highs approaching 85. Winds out of the southwest, 10 to 20 miles per hour. Partly cloudy again tonight. Slight chance of thunderstorms. Lows dip down to about 60. Highs around 75 tomorrow. That's your forecast. I'm weatherology meteorologist Paul Trombley. Get the latest weather updates online at MinnesotaDailyWeather.com. Right now, 78.
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3: News. I'm Therese Crowley. Dr. Anthony Fauci voted in contempt of Congress for refusing to answer questions about COVID despite President Biden's pardon.
4: This committee and the American people have a right to know why Dr. Fauci's agency funded dangerous research at the Wuhan Institute of Virology and what role he played in approving and overseeing it.
3: Senate Homeland Chair Rand Paul. First court appearance by the arson suspect in the Spokane Old Trails wildfire. 900 structures burned. 65,000 locals displaced. Sheriff John Knowles.
5: We have been very, very fortunate with the evacuations on these first complex of fires. We do not want to put people back at risk. This is going to be a longer process.
3: The Teamsters suing California, charging the DMV took shortcuts when it approved self-driving trucks on state roads, endangering millions of drivers. America is listening to Fox News.
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0: Good afternoon. I'm Jamie Dickerman with the Market Update on the Red River Farm Network. And looking at the market close today, we had a mixed market in the grains with the corn and soybeans up slightly. Meanwhile, double digits down in the wheat market. A mixed day, according to Sam Swanson from the Money Farm.
1: Yeah, you know, I just think there's technical pressure here, some technical selling. You know, there's continued to be some escalating tensions in the Black Sea there. However, not enough to kind of get the sustained rally that we've seen in the past here. So we are bouncing around some pretty key moving averages. I know September Minneapolis feed is right around that 100-day moving average. So today's close would be pretty important for that. But yeah, just kind of a disappointing technical action here, lots of selling pressure, and you know, corn and beans still pretty quiet. We did have an export sale to China this morning, but that's you know, that's kind of has to be expected here. So it really comes down to weather and final production. There's some pretty big estimates coming out, different opinions on that, but the next, you know, the month of August obviously very important for soybeans especially and corn. So weather forecasts and rainfall, that's kind of dominating the you know, the recent trade.
0: Cattle markets lower.
1: Not a good day. You know, we have had quite the rally here. We've kind of rallied back, especially in the live cattle futures, about 50% of the July break. But today we gave back about half of that gain. So there again, too, probably some technical selling. You know, I think cash was reportedly higher this week. Yeah, I don't know if this is just a hopefully it's a temporary pullback, but definitely some pressure there in the livestock sector.
0: Money Farm, Sam Swanson. 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
0: Minneapolis wheat September closing down 12 and a half today, 671. We had December Chicago down 10 and three quarters at 650 and a half. Kansas City September down 13 and three quarters, 699 and three quarters. SEP corn up 2 1/4, 439. Dease corn up 2, 462. August soybeans up 5 3/4, 1157 1/4. November beans up 3 at 1177 3/4. August live cattle down 295, 231.22. August feeders down 527, 348.05. And the August lean hogs down $1.10 at 95.50. 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
12: Here's the latest from MinnesotaDailyNews.com. Beltrami County Emergency Management carried out a storm survey this week after storms hit the area Monday night. Shared this information with the National Weather Service to help identify the type of wind event that occurred. The map provided indicates areas where damage was seen between Redby and Kellyer. Most significant damage occurring south of Redby in the Red Lake Nation, with many trees snapped and blown down. Further damage also found along Minnesota Highway 1 and near Reservation Highway 18. East of that, trees were damaged around Arneson Creek Road and Corral Road near Kellyer. Many trees fell along Kellyer Road, with some structures affected, although no major damage was reported. A storm spotter near Kellyer captured video of a possible tornado that was not fully visible. Recent satellite imagery will help confirm the extent of the damage and determine its cause. National Weather Service will continue to investigate the storm to see if it was a tornado, straight-line winds, or some other type of storm. 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
14: North Country weather.
15: Sunshine mixed with clouds at times this afternoon, with daytime highs approaching 85. Winds out of the southwest, 10 to 20 miles per hour. Partly cloudy again tonight. Slight chance of thunderstorms. Lows dip down to about 60. Highs around 75 tomorrow. That's your forecast. I'm weatherology meteorologist Paul Trombley. Get the latest weather updates online at MinnesotaDailyWeather.com. Right now, 78.
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6: North Country weather.
7: Sunshine mixed with clouds at times this afternoon, with daytime highs approaching 85. Winds out of the southwest, 10 to 20 miles per hour. Partly cloudy again tonight. Slight chance of thunderstorms. Lows dip down to about 60. Highs around 75 tomorrow. That's your forecast. I'm weatherology meteorologist Paul Trombley. Get the latest weather updates online at minnesotadailyweather.com. Right now, 78.
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9: Mainly clear skies this afternoon with daytime highs approaching 85. Southwesterly winds 10 to 20 miles per hour. Mainly clear again tonight. Slight chance for isolated storms. Lows level off around 60. Highs level off around 76. Tomorrow, lots of sunshine. That's your forecast. I'm weatherology meteorologist Paul Trombley. Get the latest weather updates online at minnesotadailyweather.com. Right now, it's 80 degrees.
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0: The highways that wind and wander over mountains and valleys and deserts and plains. I guess I've drove about all of them. 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And it'd be kind of hard for me to settle down and not be on the go. Well, I remember the first truck I drove. 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And then after about 6 years of being in and out, I got home one day and found my wife and little boy gone. And I couldn't find out what happened. Nobody seemed to know. 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Oh, I've made a lot of friends at all the truck stops. And some of them would kid me about my little sign. Of course, they knew where I'd got the name. Of course, I told them about that little boy of mine. And how his first word about the truck was, "Giddy up, go." Well, today I was barreling down old 66 when up beside me pulled a brand new diesel rig. Both stacks blowing black coal. And as he pulled around and back in front of me, a big lump came in my throat. And my eyes watered like I had a bad old cold. A little sign on the back of the truck that read, "Giddy up, go." Well, I pushed old Giddy up and stayed right on him till the next truck stop where he'd pulled up. And I waited till he went in and I offered to buy him a cup. Well, we got to talking shop and I said, "How'd you come by the name on your truck, Giddy Up Go?" Well, he said, "I got it from my pop. Dad used to drive a truck. That's what Mom talked about a lot. You see, I lost Mom when I was just past 16. And I lost all track of Pop. Mom said he got the name from me." Well, I shook his hand and told him I had something I wanted him to see. And I took him out to the old truck and brushed off some of the dirt so the name would show. And his eyes got big and bright as he read, "Giddy up, go." Oh, we had a lot of things to talk about, and buddy, I felt like a king. And now we've just pulled back on old 66, and he handled that rig better than any gear jammer that I'd ever seen. Well, now the lines on the highway have got a much brighter glow as we go roaring down the road. And me staring at little sign that reads, "Giddy up, go."
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1: Tomorrow, it's the 2026 Battle of the Brats Championship at Bemidji Downtown Meats. The 2025 defending champion, Minnesota Nice Chili Cheese, will take on the Chicken Bacon Ranch. You pick the winner from 11 until 1. It's the finale. And then there'll be a hot dog eating contest at 1 o'clock. Come on out for the fun. 11 to 1 at Bemidji Downtown Meats.
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3: News, I'm John Saucier. The Senate Homeland Security and Governmental Affairs Committee voting to long party lines hold former director of National Institute of Allergy and Infectious Diseases, Dr. Anthony Fauci, in contempt of Congress. This after he invoked the Fifth Amendment, refused to answer questions at a hearing last week. Chairman Rand Paul argues that Fauci's actions threaten Congress's power to conduct oversight.
4: A subpoena is not an invitation. A subpoena with no consequence is not a subpoena. It's a suggestion.
3: Ranking member of the committee, Gary Peters, argues this vote will damage the Senate's ability to subpoena witnesses.
5: Future witnesses will argue that appearing before Congress exposes them to punishment regardless of whether they comply with the subpoena and invoke a constitutional protection.
3: Chairman Paul claims that Dr. Fauci cannot invoke his Fifth Amendment right against self-incrimination because he already received a sweeping pardon from former President Joe Biden. 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
11: Here's the latest from MinnesotaDailyNews.com. Highway 19771 intersection of the bypass reopened yesterday. Crews will pour concrete in the driving lanes on Highway 197 over the next few weeks in preparation for Stage 1D, during which traffic will use the new Highway 197 lanes. The stage will begin with one lane in each direction as concrete work is finished. Crews will then build a north leg of the roundabout and extend Gillette Avenue near Menards. Residents should watch for workers and slow equipment. Stage 1D will run from mid-August to mid-September. Motorists should drive cautiously throughout the construction area. Check out our latest Roundabout Wednesday with MnDOT at the PassFan podcast on YouTube. On Tuesday, about 10:40 p.m., Bemidji Fire Department responded to a structure fire on Bass Lake Road Northeast, found a two-story home engulfed into flames and smoke. Firefighters launched an offensive line, added more lines as additional crews arrived. House believed to be unoccupied, but some animals were found inside. Searches confirmed the structure was clear, and the fire was put out shortly thereafter. A total of 36 firefighters, 12 pieces of equipment worked for about 4 hours. These stories and more, MinnesotaDailyNews.com.
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12: North Country weather.
13: Mainly clear skies this afternoon, with daytime highs approaching 85. Southwesterly winds 10 to 20 miles per hour. Mainly clear again tonight. Slight chance for isolated storms. Lows level off around 60. Highs level off around 76. Tomorrow, lots of sunshine. That's your forecast. I'm weatherology meteorologist Paul Trombley. Get the latest weather updates online at MinnesotaDailyWeather.com. Right now, it's 80 degrees.
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6: North Country weather.
7: Mainly clear skies this afternoon, with daytime highs approaching 85. Southwesterly winds 10 to 20 miles per hour. Mainly clear again tonight. Slight chance for isolated storms. Lows level off around 60. Highs level off around 76. Tomorrow, lots of sunshine. That's your forecast. I'm weatherology meteorologist Paul Trombley. Get the latest weather updates online at minnesotadailyweather.com. Right now, it's 80 degrees.
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1: Fox News, I'm Tom Graham. A Senate panel voting to hold Dr. Anthony Fauci in contempt for refusing to answer questions before Senate panel last week. Fox's Jared Halpern.
2: A week after Anthony Fauci invoked the Fifth Amendment more than 100 times at a Senate hearing, the Homeland Security and Governmental Affairs Committee voted to refer Fauci to the Justice Department for contempt of Congress. Republican Chairman Rand Paul says Fauci's constitutional right against self-incrimination does not apply since he was pardoned by former President Biden.
1: A referral from Congress does not necessarily compel prosecutors to act. Three major wildfires continue to rage in the Spokane, Washington area. Tens of thousands have been evacuated. Some returning to their homes, finding devastation.
3: Every single house that we've walked by every week now for 5 years is completely gone.
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9: 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Red Lake Nation members in the Twin Cities can get rides to the polls. 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It's the old Super John's building. 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
10: North Country weather.
11: Mainly clear skies this afternoon with daytime highs approaching 85. Southwesterly winds 10 to 20 miles per hour. Mainly clear again tonight. Slight chance for isolated storms. Lows level off around 60. Highs level off around 76. Tomorrow, lots of sunshine. That's your forecast. I'm weatherology meteorologist Paul Trombley. Get the latest weather updates online at MinnesotaDailyWeather.com. Right now, 81.
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0: 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Tomorrow is the Battle of the Brats finale for the year. You can get in there and vote for your favorite. It's the 2025 defending champion, Minnesota Nice Chili Cheese Brat, going up against the Chicken Bacon Ranch. Battle of the Brats at Bemidji Downtown Meats. It's 11-1 tomorrow. There's some great prizes going on and even a hot dog eating contest that starts at 1 o'clock. So don't miss it. It's the finale of Battle of the Brats at Downtown Meats tomorrow, 11-1. More music is coming up next on The Legends.
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11: North Country weather.
12: Mainly clear skies this afternoon with daytime highs approaching 85. Southwesterly winds 10 to 20 miles per hour. Mainly clear again tonight. Slight chance for isolated storms. Lows level off around 60. Highs level off around 76. Tomorrow, lots of sunshine. That's your forecast. I'm weatherology meteorologist Paul Trombley. Get the latest weather updates online at minnesotadailyweather.com. Right now, 81.
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so don't miss it. It's the finale of Battle of the Broads at Downtown Meets tomorrow, 11 to 1. Years. More music is coming up all next.

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2: Fox News, I'm Tom Graham. A Senate panel voting to hold Dr. Anthony Fauci in contempt for refusing to answer questions before Senate panel last week. Fox's Jared Halpern.
3: A week after Anthony Fauci invoked the Fifth Amendment more than 100 times at a Senate hearing, the Homeland Security and Governmental Affairs Committee voted to refer Fauci to the Justice Department for contempt of Congress. Republican Chairman Rand Paul says Fauci's constitutional right against self-incrimination does not apply since he was pardoned by former President Biden.
2: A referral from Congress does not necessarily compel prosecutors to act. Three major wildfires continue to rage in the Spokane, Washington area. Tens of thousands have been evacuated. Some returning to their homes, finding devastation.
4: Every single house that we've walked by every week now for 5 years is completely gone.
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8: 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It's the old Super John's building. 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
9: North Country weather.
10: Mainly clear skies this afternoon, with daytime highs approaching 85. Southwesterly winds, 10 to 20 miles per hour. Mainly clear again tonight. Slight chance for isolated storms. Lows level off around 60. Highs level off around 76. Tomorrow, lots of sunshine. That's your forecast. I'm weatherology meteorologist Paul Trombley. Get the latest weather updates online at minnesotadailyweather.com. Right now, 81.
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7: North Country weather.
8: Mainly clear skies this afternoon with daytime highs approaching 85. Southwesterly winds 10 to 20 miles per hour. Mainly clear again tonight. Slight chance for isolated storms. Lows level off around 60. Highs level off around 76. Tomorrow, lots of sunshine. That's your forecast. I'm weatherology meteorologist Paul Trombley. Get the latest weather updates online at MinnesotaDailyWeather.com. Right now, 81.
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1: Fox News, I'm John Saucier. The Senate Homeland Security and Governmental Affairs Committee voting to hold Dr. Anthony Fauci in contempt of Congress for invoking the Fifth Amendment, refusing to answer questions at a hearing. Chairman Rand Paul claims the vote is not about Fauci's actions during the pandemic.
2: We are voting on whether a witness who has received the benefit of a sweeping federal pardon can be ordered by this committee to answer questions and then defy that order without consequence.
1: Dr. Fauci says he invoked the Fifth Amendment because he believes Senator Paul was trying to get him to make statements that could be used against him. Wildfires still raging around Spokane, Washington, burning more than 900 structures, over 10,000 acres so far. Michael Dean is a resident of Spokane and talked to Fox.
3: The entire neighborhood is gone. There's every single house that we've walked by every week now for 5 years is completely gone.
1: Authorities say conditions could get worse by tomorrow and that some of the air quality is dangerous. 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
13: Here's the latest from MinnesotaDailyNews.com. Beltrami County Emergency Management carried out a storm survey this week after storms hit the area Monday night. Shared this information with the National Weather Service to help identify the type of wind event that occurred. The map provided indicates areas where damage was seen between Redby and Kellyer. Most significant damage occurring south of Redby in the Red Lake Nation, with many trees snapped and blown down. Further damage also found along Minnesota Highway 1 and near Reservation Highway 18. East of that, trees were damaged around Arneson Creek Road and Corral Road near Kellyer. Many trees fell along Kellyer Road with some structures affected, although no major damage was reported. A storm spotter near Kellyer captured video of a possible tornado that was not fully visible. Recent satellite imagery will help confirm the extent of the damage and determine its cause. National Weather Service will continue to investigate the storm to see if it was a tornado, straight-line winds, or some other type of storm. These stories and more, MinnesotaDailyNews.com.
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16: Slight chance for isolated thunderstorms. Tonight, otherwise mainly clear skies. Lows level off around 60. Southwesterly winds, 8 to 15 miles per hour. Mainly sunny again tomorrow. Daytime highs approaching 76. Clear skies tomorrow night. Lows level off around 53. And that's your forecast. I'm weatherology meteorologist Paul Frombly. Get the latest weather updates online at MinnesotaDailyWeather.com. currently 82.
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The wreck was on the highway just inside the line. Walter Browning lost his life, and for a time

0: 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Tomorrow is the Battle of the Brats finale for the year. You can get in there and vote for your favorite. It's the 2025 defending champion, Minnesota Nice Chili Cheese Brat, going up against the Chicken Bacon Ranch. Battle of the Brats at Bemidji Downtown Meats. It's 11-1 tomorrow. There's some great prizes going on and even a hot dog eating contest that starts at 1 o'clock. So don't miss it. It's the finale of Battle of the Brats at Downtown Meats tomorrow, 11-1. More music is coming up next on The Legends.
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6: North Country weather.
7: Slight chance for isolated thunderstorms. Tonight, otherwise mainly clear skies. Lows level off around 60. Southwesterly winds, 8 to 15 miles per hour. Mainly sunny again tomorrow. Daytime highs approaching 76. Clear skies tomorrow night. Lows level off around 53. And that's your forecast. I'm weatherology meteorologist Paul Frombly. Get the latest weather updates online at minnesotadailyweather.com. Currently 82.
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1: 1300 The Legends News. Fox News, I'm John Saucier. The Senate Homeland Security and Governmental Affairs Committee voted to hold Dr. Anthony Fauci in contempt of Congress for invoking the Fifth Amendment, refusing to answer questions at a hearing. Chairman Rand Paul claims the vote is not about Fauci's actions during the pandemic.
2: We are voting on whether a witness who has received the benefit of a sweeping federal pardon can be ordered by this committee to answer questions and then defy that order without consequence.
1: Dr. Fauci says he invoked the Fifth Amendment because he believes Senator Paul was trying to get him to make statements that could be used against him. Wildfires still raging around Spokane, Washington, burning more than 900 structures, over 10,000 acres so far. Michael Dean is a resident of Spokane and talked to Fox.
3: The entire neighborhood is gone. There's every single house that we've walked by every week now for 5 years is completely gone.
1: Authorities say conditions could get worse by tomorrow and that some of the air quality is dangerous. America's listening to Fox News.
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8: 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Beltrami County Emergency Management carried out a storm survey this week after storms hit the area Monday night, shared this information with the National Weather Service to help identify the type of wind event that occurred. The map provided indicates areas where damage was seen between Redby and Kellyer, most significant damage occurring south of Redby in the Red Lake Nation, with many trees snapped and blown down. Further damage also found along Minnesota Highway 1 and near Reservation Highway 18. East of that, trees were damaged around Arneson Creek Road and Corral Road near Kellyer. Many trees fell along Kellyer Road with some structures affected, although no major damage was reported. A storm spotter near Kellyer captured video of a possible tornado that was not fully visible. Recent satellite imagery will help confirm the extent of the damage and determine its cause. National Weather Service will continue to investigate the storm to see if it was a tornado, straight-lined winds, or some other type of storm. These stories and more, MinnesotaDailyNews.com.
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10: Slight chance for isolated thunderstorms. Tonight, otherwise mainly clear skies. Lows level off around 60. Southwesterly winds, 8 to 15 miles per hour. Mainly sunny again tomorrow. Daytime highs approaching 76. Clear skies tomorrow night. Lows level off around 53. And that's your forecast. I'm weatherology meteorologist Paul Frombly. Get the latest weather updates online at minnesotadailyweather.com. Currently 82.
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12: I was out on the West Coast trying to make a buck, and things didn't work out. I was down on my luck. Got tired of roaming and bumming around, so I started thumbing back east toward my hometown. Made a lot of miles the first 2 days, and I figured I'd be home in a week if my luck held out this way. But the third night, I got stranded way out of town at a cold, lonely crossroads. Rain was pouring down. I was hungry and freezing, done caught a chill, when the lights of a big semi topped the hill. Lord, I sure was glad to hear them air brakes come on. And I climbed in that cab where I knew it'd be warm. At the wheel sat a big man. He weighed about 210. He stuck out his hand and said with a grin, "Big Joe's the name." I told him mine. And he said, "The name of my rig is Phantom 309. Well, I asked him why he called his rig such a name. He said, "Son, this old Mac can put them all to shame. There ain't a driver or a rig running any line that's seen nothing but taillights from Phantom 309. Well, we rode and talked the better part of the night when the lights of a truck stop came in sight. He said, "I'm sorry, son, this is as far as you go, 'cause I gotta make a turn just on up the road." Well, he tossed me a dime as he pulled her in low and said, "Have yourself a hot cup on old Big Joe." When Joe and his rig roared out into the night, in nothing flat, he was clean out of sight. Well, I went inside and ordered me a cup, told the waiter Big Joe was setting me up. Oh, you could have heard a pin drop. It got deathly quiet, and the waiter's face turned kind of white. "Well, did I say something wrong?" I said with a halfway grin. He said, "No, this happens every now and then. Every driver in here knows Big Joe. But son, let me tell you what happened about 10 years ago. At the crossroads tonight where you flagged him down, there was a busload of kids coming from town. And they were right in the middle when Big Joe topped the hill. It could have been slaughter, but he turned his wheels. Well, Joe lost control, went into a skid, and gave his life to save that bunch of kids. And there at that crossroads was the end of a line for Big Joe and Phantom 309. But every now and then, some hiker will come by, and like you, Big Joe will give him a ride. Here, have another cup, and forget about the dime. Keep it as a souvenir from Big Joe and Phantom 309.
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0: your favorite dog story. It'll get read on the air, and that's going to get you in to win. We need the name of the dog, the breed of the dog, and of course, your contact information. You can email that right now to studio@wmisfm.com.
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9: Slight chance for isolated thunderstorms. Tonight, otherwise mainly clear skies. Lows level off around 60. Southwesterly winds, 8 to 15 miles per hour. Mainly sunny again tomorrow. Daytime highs approaching 76. Clear skies tomorrow night. Lows level off around 53. And that's your forecast. I'm weatherology meteorologist Paul Frombly. Get the latest weather updates online at MinnesotaDailyWeather.com. Currently 82.
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1: Fox News, I'm Tom Graham. President Trump signing a pair of executive orders today aimed at reining in birthright citizenship and curbing so-called birth tourism in the U.S.
2: It's become a big business, and we're ending that business.
1: Now, the president also spoke out against citizenship being granted to anyone born within U.S. borders. Now, the latest executive orders will likely face legal challenges. The Supreme Court previously struck down the president's efforts to rein in birthright citizenship. Senator Mitch McConnell released from the hospital, but the Republican not ready to return to Capitol Hill.
3: We just have heard from Mitch McConnell, first time we've heard from him in a few days here, but there's a statement that indicates that he is out of this rehabilitation facility where he's been recovering from some of his injuries here, and it indicates that he will not be back until after the August recess.
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14: Here's the latest from MinnesotaDailyNews.com. Highway 197, 71 intersection of the bypass reopened yesterday. Crews will pour concrete in the driving lanes on Highway 197 over the next few weeks in preparation for Stage 1D, during which traffic will use the new Highway 197 lanes. The stage will begin with one lane in each direction as concrete work is finished. Crews will then build a north leg of the roundabout and extend Gillette Avenue near Menards. Residents should watch for workers and slow equipment. Stage 1D will run from mid-August to mid-September. Motorists should drive cautiously throughout the construction area. Check out our latest Roundabout Wednesday with MnDOT at the PassFan Podcast on YouTube. On Tuesday, about 10:40 p.m., Bemidji Fire Department responded to a structure fire on Bass Lake Road Northeast, found a two-story home engulfed into flames and smoke. Firefighters launched an offensive line, added more lines as additional crews arrived. House believed to be unoccupied, but some animals were found inside. Searches confirmed the structure was clear, and the fire was put out shortly thereafter. A total of 36 firefighters, 12 pieces of equipment worked for about 4 hours. These stories and more, MinnesotaDailyNews.com.
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17: Slight chance for isolated thunderstorms. Tonight, otherwise mainly clear skies. Lows level off around 60. Southwesterly winds, 8 to 15 miles per hour. Mainly sunny again tomorrow. Daytime highs approaching 76. Clear skies tomorrow night. Lows level off around 53. And that's your forecast. I'm weatherology meteorologist Paul Frombly. Get the latest weather updates online at MinnesotaDailyWeather.com. Currently 82.
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0: 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Tomorrow is the Battle of the Brats finale for the year. You can get in there and vote for your favorite. It's the 2025 defending champion, Minnesota Nice Chili Cheese Brat, going up against the Chicken Bacon Ranch. Battle of the Brats at Bemidji Downtown Meats. It's 11-1 tomorrow. There's some great prizes going on and even a hot dog eating contest that starts at 1 o'clock. So don't miss it. It's the finale of Battle of the Brats at Downtown Meats tomorrow, 11-1. More music is coming up next on The Legends. 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
4: North Country weather.
5: Slight chance for isolated thunderstorms. Tonight, otherwise mainly clear skies. Lows level off around 60. Southwesterly winds, 8 to 15 miles per hour. Mainly sunny again tomorrow. Daytime highs approaching 76. Clear skies tomorrow night. Lows level off around 53. And that's your forecast. I'm weatherology meteorologist Paul Frombly. Get the latest weather updates online at MinnesotaDailyWeather.com. Currently 82.
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1: Back a few months ago, I was headlining at a great big nightclub. And he put me up a couple of days early. I came in a couple of days early, and they put me up at what they call the Star Suite. Now, here I am, headliner in one of the biggest nightclubs in the country, and I wake up at 8 o'clock in the morning in this Star Suite, all by myself. Yeah, that's what I said, aw. But I did what I've always done, man, to cheer myself up. I picked up my guitar, I sat down, I wrote me a little song. Now this is how it feels, to be alone at the top of the hill, and trying to figure out why.

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2: Fox News, I'm Tom Graham. President Trump signing a pair of executive orders today aimed at reining in birthright citizenship and curbing so-called birth tourism in the U.S.
3: It's become a big business, and we're ending that business.
2: Now, the president also spoke out against citizenship being granted to anyone born within U.S. borders. Now, the latest executive orders will likely face legal challenges. The Supreme Court previously struck down the president's efforts to rein in birthright citizenship. Senator Mitch McConnell released from the hospital, but the Republican not ready to return to Capitol Hill.
4: We just have heard from Mitch McConnell. First time we've heard from him in a few days here, but there's a statement that indicates that he is out of this rehabilitation facility where he's been recovering from some of his injuries here. And it indicates that he will not be back until after the August recess.
2: Fox's Chad Pergram. 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
13: 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Highway 197, 71 intersection of the bypass reopened yesterday. Crews will pour concrete in the driving lanes on Highway 197 over the next few weeks in preparation for Stage 1D, during which traffic will use the new Highway 197 lanes. The stage will begin with one lane in each direction as concrete work is finished. Crews will then build a north leg of the roundabout and extend Gillette Avenue near Menards. Residents should watch for workers and slow equipment. Stage 1D will run from mid-August to mid-September. Motorists should drive cautiously throughout the construction area. Check out our latest Roundabout Wednesday with MnDOT at the PassFan podcast on YouTube. On Tuesday, about 10:40 p.m., Bemidji Fire Department responded to a structure fire on Bass Lake Road Northeast, found a two-story home engulfed into flames and smoke. Firefighters launched an offensive line, added more lines as additional crews arrived. House believed to be unoccupied, but some animals were found inside. Searches confirmed the structure was clear, and the fire was put out shortly thereafter. A total of 36 firefighters, 12 pieces of equipment worked for about 4 hours. These stories and more, MinnesotaDailyNews.com.
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14: North Country weather.
15: Slight chance for isolated thunderstorms. Tonight, otherwise mainly clear skies. Lows level off around 60. Southwesterly winds, 8 to 15 miles per hour. Mainly sunny again tomorrow. Daytime highs approaching 76. Clear skies tomorrow night. Lows level off around 53. And that's your forecast. I'm weatherology meteorologist Paul Frombly. Get the latest weather updates online at minnesotadailyweather.com. Currently 82.
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Here I sit a high, getting ideas. 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They ought to take a rope and hang me high from the highest tree. 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

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So dang me, dang me, they ought to take a rope and hang me high from the highest tree. 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

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I said, dang me, dang me, they ought to take a rope and hang me high from the highest tree. 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

0: 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Here's how you get in to win. This is going to be so great. We want to hear your favorite dog story. We need the name of the dog, the breed of the dog, and of course your information. And you can email your favorite dog story to studio@wbji.com to get entered to win. So give it a little thought and send that off as soon as you can. More music is on the way next on The Legends.
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4: Slight chance for isolated thunderstorms. Tonight, otherwise mainly clear skies. Lows level off around 60. Southwesterly winds, 8 to 15 miles per hour. Mainly sunny again tomorrow. Daytime highs approaching 76. Clear skies tomorrow night. Lows level off around 53. And that's your forecast. I'm weatherology meteorologist Paul Trombley. Get the latest weather updates online at MinnesotaDailyWeather.com. Currently 82.
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1: Fox News, I'm John Saucier. President Trump says the deal with Iran to reopen the Strait of Hormuz is closed. He called off strikes earlier this week after calls with Gulf allies like Bahrain, Qatar, and Saudi Arabia talked him out of it.
2: We'll see those days pretty soon again, based on everything I see, as soon as the war ends. And I think it's going to end pretty soon. I don't think they can go much longer.
1: A spokesperson for Iran's foreign ministry denies that the talks are even happening. New York City Democratic Socialist Mayor Zoran Mamdani facing backlash from Republicans over his economic policies. Arkansas Governor Sarah Huckabee Sanders on Fox says that big city policies like this are helping her state.
3: People are tired of these crazy failed policies, and they're fleeing places and coming to states like Arkansas.
1: New York's Governor Kathy Hochul recently allocated $8 billion in state support over the next 2 years to help close New York City's budget deficit. 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
10: 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Minnesota primary election is next Tuesday. Red Leg Nation members in the Twin Cities can get rides to the polls. 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It's the old Super John's building. 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
12: North Country weather.
13: Slight chance for isolated thunderstorms. Tonight, otherwise mainly clear skies. Lows level off around 60. Southwesterly winds, 8 to 15 miles per hour. Mainly sunny again tomorrow. Daytime highs approaching 76. Clear skies tomorrow night. Lows level off around 53. And that's your forecast. I'm weatherology meteorologist Paul Frombly. Get the latest weather updates online at minnesotadailyweather.com. Currently 81.
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5: Slight chance for isolated thunderstorms. Tonight, otherwise mainly clear skies. Lows level off around 60. Southwesterly winds, 8 to 15 miles per hour. Mainly sunny again tomorrow. Daytime highs approaching 76. Clear skies tomorrow night. Lows level off around 53. And that's your forecast. I'm weatherology meteorologist Paul Frombly. Get the latest weather updates online at MinnesotaDailyWeather.com. Currently 81.
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0: 94.3 and AM 1300, The Legends. This is it. The Battle of the Brats Championship comes your way our first Friday here in August. It'll be the 2025 defending champion, Minnesota Nice Chili Cheese, up against Chicken Bacon Ranch. Sorry if I'm making your mouth water. That'll be this coming Friday. Hot dog eating contest Friday at 1. There are four spots remaining, so come join the fun. 11 to 1, August 7th, the Battle of the Brats Championship. Minnesota Nice Chili Cheese versus Chicken Bacon Ranch. 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
2: Fox News, I'm John Saucier. President Trump says the deal with Iran to reopen the Strait of Hormuz is closed. He called off strikes earlier this week after calls with Gulf allies like Bahrain, Qatar, and Saudi Arabia talked him out of it.
3: We'll see those days pretty soon again, based on everything I see, as soon as the war ends. And I think it's going to end pretty soon. I don't think they can go much longer.
2: A spokesperson for Iran's foreign ministry denies that the talks are even happening. New York City Democratic Socialist Mayor Zohran Mamdani facing backlash from Republicans over his economic policies. Arkansas Governor Sarah Huckabee Sanders on Fox says that big city policies like this are helping her state.
4: People are tired of these crazy failed policies, and they're fleeing places and coming to states like Arkansas.
2: New York's Governor Kathy Hochul recently allocated $8 billion in state support over the next 2 years to help close New York City's budget deficit. 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
15: Slight chance for isolated thunderstorms. Tonight, otherwise mainly clear skies. Lows level off around 60. Southwesterly winds, 8 to 15 miles per hour. Mainly sunny again tomorrow. Daytime highs approaching 76. Clear skies tomorrow night. Lows level off around 53. And that's your forecast. I'm weatherology meteorologist Paul Frombly. Get the latest weather updates online at MinnesotaDailyWeather.com. Currently 81.
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All the horses snorting fire.

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4: North Country weather.
5: Slight chance for isolated thunderstorms. Tonight, otherwise mainly clear skies. Lows level off around 60. Southwesterly winds 8 to 15 miles per hour. Mainly sunny again tomorrow. Daytime highs approaching 76. Clear skies tomorrow night. Lows level off around 53. And that's your forecast. I'm weatherology meteorologist Paul Trombley. Get the latest weather updates online at MinnesotaDailyWeather.com. Currently 81.
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